0: Start of a new parliamentary session in Westminster, the King has delivered a speech in the House of Lords promising his government will stand strong in a dangerous and volatile world. But behind the scenes, some high-ranking members of Prime Minister Keir Starmer's own team are actively pushing for his removal. Around 90 of the more than 400 Labour members of British Parliament have called on him to quit. Some within the party have suggested 43-year-old Health Secretary Wes Streeting will resign within hours and launch his own leadership challenge.
1: Legal Aid New South Wales says it will reduce its family law services as a result of a funding shortfall in the federal budget. Eligibility for legal support in parenting and property proceedings will be strictly limited to domestic violence and First Nations people from July. Spokesperson Katie Kelso says more people will be forced to represent themselves in court.
2: It's potentially going to mean that court proceedings are delayed. People are unable to get good legal advice, and that is going to mean potentially that they're going to enter into unsafe arrangements, or they're not going to be willing to enter into really sensible arrangements.
1: In Queensland, nearly 900 people have been evacuated from an Ipswich factory overnight after being exposed to dangerous chemicals. Paramedics attended the scene on Lockway after midnight following reports of a large ammonia leak. Five patients were transported to hospital with respiratory problems. The area remains cordoned off while crews work to neutralise the spill. New research has found most employers are getting duped by AI on job applications. Michael Page's recruitment report found more than a third of managers were unable to tell whether a resume was written by a human. Managing Director David George says the face-to-face interview is now more important than ever.
3: On both sides of the equation, you've got the applicants using AI to submit their CVs and the hiring managers using AI to run through the process of the interview or the selection criteria. So everything looks very, very similar, which is increasingly challenged for both the employee and the employer.
1: The Australian dollar is buying 72.6 US cents. This is Air News. The Blues will attempt to wrap up the Women's State of Origin series in Brisbane tonight. New South Wales won a scrappy opening clash against Queensland 11-6 in Newcastle. Skipper Isabel Kelly says the Blues are hoping to produce a better performance in attack.
4: We didn't really get to, put out there what we can do and showcase what we want to do. And, you know, that only comes off the back of hard work and defensively making sure that we're aiming up there. So, yeah, hopefully we get a bit more attacking foot in.
1: In AFL, Brisbane defender Kadeen Coleman says he's raring to go for tonight's grand final rematch with Geelong at the Gabba. The luckless Lion missed both the 2024 and 2025 grand finals with injury, but admits he's just happy to be back on the paddock.
5: Individually, just trying to do my part in the team, play my role, and just trying to get wins at the end of the day.
1: Meanwhile, hot on the heels of Michael Voss's departure, Carlton now find themselves without a list boss or a recruiting manager just weeks out from the AFL's mid-season draft. Air News' Sarah Patterson reports.
6: List manager Nick Austin has stepped aside following Voss's resignation as senior coach, with Blues football boss Chris Davies set to take over the list management duties in the interim. During his time at the Blues, Austin oversaw trades for the likes of Adam Sard and Ben Ainsworth and brokered the trade for Charlie Curnow to get to Sydney last year in exchange for a deal which included three first-round draft picks. The Blues are also minus a recruiting manager after Mick Agresta departed the club on the eve of the AFL season.
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8: In Hervey Bay, we're currently on 24 degrees. We have a minimum of 16 overnight, a 25 for today and for tomorrow. Partly cloudy today with high chance of showers, winds southeasterly, 20 to 30 kilometres an hour, becoming light in the late evening, and our humidity is 57%. For Maryborough, they are on a temperature of 23 degrees, minimum of 15 overnight and 24 tomorrow, and they're on 25 today atop of. They've also got medium chance of showers, becoming less likely in the late afternoon and evening. Winds southerly 15 to 20 kilometres, tending southeasterly 15 to 20 kilometres in the morning, then becoming light in the evening. For the Hervey Bay waters forecast for Thursday until midnight, winds southeasterly 15 to 20 knots, seas 1 to 1.5 metres, swell north to northeasterly below 1 metre. We have a high tide. And the next low tide will be at 1:45 this afternoon, 0.69 metres, and a high tonight at 7 o'clock. at 3.78 metres. VMR coming up next.
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And welcome back to the second hour. If you've just tuned in, you've got Anne Hopwell sitting in the chair for Sally this morning. And it looks still quite a nice day out there as well. 10 minutes past ten, we've just opened up with Kylie Minogue with Padam Padam. I've got the Atlantic Rhythm section coming up next, so into you. And this hour we'll be looking into some council stuff as well. I've got So Into You, and I've also got Bakara with Yes Sir, I Can Boogie, and they sure can.

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7: 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The competition encourages people to rethink what they throw away and explore ways to rescue, repurpose or upcycle materials. 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The key dates are entry forms due the 16th of October, fashion showcase Saturday the 7th of November at the Brolga Theatre, and Waste to Art exhibition the 14th of November to the 2nd of January 27, Gattaca's Art Space. So, and if you go online, who can enter, artwork requirements, all that comes up. So that's on the council website. So there's so much to see and learn there. Well, I've got Seeley Green with...

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3: Andy Gibbs there with Warm Ride from 1980. Long time ago now. Over 40 years ago. Goodness, 46 years ago. How time flies. Well, time is flying past now. It's 30 minutes past 10 o'clock. The Wide Bay Australasian Country Music Association's monthly concert is on this coming Saturday, May the 16th, at Makota Community Hall, 333 Alice Street, Maryborough. Doors open at 11:30 for a 12 noon start. This month's special guest is Mick Shipley, plus performances from their talented club members. Enjoy an afternoon of country music, lucky door prizes, raffles and a mini tombola. Indulge in a tasty sausage sizzle, including tea or coffee, for just $5 while you're there. Non-members entry is $8. Concerts are held every third Saturday of the month. For more details, call Anne on 0438 602 034. And while we're talking about that too, yes, talking to Rita in my first hour for Mills on Wheels, which is literally just up the road from the radio station here in Islander Street. It's a well worth thing to be doing, voluntary call to be doing. So if you have any spare time, pop into Islander Road, pick up your package and become a volunteer. Elton John coming up next with Don't Let the Sun Go Down on Me. Well, try not to anyway.

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You can hear us every Monday night from 6 to 9 p.m. on Fraser Coast FM. 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

0: Beverly Knight there with Sister Sister. Well, we're creeping up in time now, but we've got a message from the council. Help stop illegal green waste dumping. Now, this is Fraser Coast Regional Council is urging residents to report illegal green waste dumping on council land to help protect the environment and reduce bushfire risk. Fraser Coast Waste spokesman Councillor Zane O'Keefe said council had seen an increase in lawn clippings being dumped around council trees, as well as green waste being stockpiled and burned on council land. Looking after our environment is a shared responsibility, and small actions like disposing of green waste properly can make a big difference to the health of our local ecosystems, he said. Green waste dumping remains an issue across the Fraser Coast, with around one incident dealt with each day and about $70,000 in fines over the past 12 months, with cameras in place at known hotspots. Green waste includes lawn clippings, mulch, branches, tree trunks, stumps, leaves, unwanted plants, seeds and fruit. Very important one, that one is too. I've also got here Relish Food and Wine Festival. The annual Relish Food and Wine Festival is returning to Maryborough on Saturday, June 6th from 10 a.m. to 5 p.m. Indulge in delicious cuisine, wines, craft beers, cocktails and live music in Maryborough's historic Queen's Park and Portside Precinct. Your mission ticket includes festival entry, free cooking demos hosted by celebrity chef Matt Galinsky, two live music stages, food and market stalls, a photo booth and lawn games. Tickets are available from relishfrasercoast.com.au. Sounds great.
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Caitlin and Drew there with Half Your Luck. And before then, we had Luther Vandross featuring Janet Jackson, I should say, with The Best Things in Life Are Free. They certainly are. I've got Steve Winwood coming up next, While You See a Chance, and The Mixtures with The Push Bike Song. And that takes us up to the news, sport and weather, and I'll be back for my final hour. And of course, Margie will be back today, taking you from 12 to 3, so stay tuned.

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3: Hello there, I'm Sean Bindley. Law enforcement officials in the U.S. state of Louisiana will pay almost $5 million to the family of an African-American man who was fatally shot with a stun gun and punched during an arrest in 2019. Mitch McCann reports.
4: Ronald Green died in 2019 during an altercation with police in which officers used a stun gun as Green apologised for leading them on a chase. They also punched and kicked him and dragged him on the ground while his hands were cuffed. Initially, the details of the incident were highly secret, with officials refusing to release footage of the arrest, and they initially claimed that he died after crashing into a tree during the pursuit. The family of Mr. Green will be paid more than $4.85 million. Louisiana's Republican Attorney General said the state agreed that it was time to end this litigation and put this matter behind us. Federal prosecutors declined to bring charges. Mitch McCann, New York.
3: Welfare payments would be limited to Australian citizens if the opposition wins the next federal election. Michael Packey takes a look.
5: Liberal leader Angus Taylor will deliver his budget reply later tonight, where he'll declare welfare payments, including the NDIS, would be restricted to Australian citizens if he becomes Prime Minister. Permanent residents waiting to become citizens would also be prevented from receiving payments, even though some are contributing to the nation's tax take. Mr. Taylor argues his policy is fair, and people who come to the country would still be able to access hospital services.
6: And that's why health is not part of this, and shouldn't be.
5: The opposition leader will use his address to link migration numbers to available housing stock, but Government Minister Claire O'Neill claims Labor's policy has got the balance right.
7: It's about levelling the playing field for first home buyers.
5: Mr. Taylor will also outline a tax and energy policy.
3: South Australian Premier Peter Malinauskas says protesters at the North Adelaide Golf Links shouldn't be surprised by the work to redevelop the course that's currently underway. Almost 600 mature trees are being felled to bring the course up to international standards. Mr. Malinauskas says he promised this would happen before the March election.
8: What I'd said before the election in countless press conferences on your radio program, I said I would tell everyone in South Australia how many trees would go before the election, so they could cast their own judgment. We said 585 trees are going. That's how many trees are going. We said what we were spending on the golf course, that we'd be doing a clubhouse redevelopment on top of that. You know, we're transparent about all of it before the election. Everyone knew the policy.
3: A task force is being launched to help spark conversations about early detection of prostate cancer. Former Deputy Prime Minister Wayne Swan, who lost his father to the disease and faced his own diagnosis, will chair the committee. He says early detection saves lives.
9: So many men die a painful death because they're simply unaware that they've been at risk and it is diagnosed far too late.
3: And full body skin checks will be offered for free from today until Sunday outside Rugby League's Magic Round at Lang Park in Brisbane. Tens of thousands of fans are expected to descend on Caxton Street for the multi-day event. Australian Skin Cancer Foundation Chief Executive Jay Allen says it's a perfect opportunity to help with early detection.
10: People can come into the truck, they check into our system, they answer our risk assessment questions, then we get them into the 3D Vectra machine that's over 90 cameras. We'll do a full body skin check on you in around 4 seconds, and then we get you into one of the consult rooms where our experts will finish the skin check.
3: This is Air News. Yes, Magic Round returns to Brisbane tonight, with Queensland and New South Wales kicking off the four-day festival of rugby league. Lachlan Gray reports.
11: It's the jewel in the NRL crown, and that crown belongs to Brisbane. Magic Round fever is gripping the River City with Game 2 of the Women's State of Origin Series tonight, launching a 9-game spectacle at Suncorp Stadium that will see 150,000 fans inject a whopping $40 million into the local economy. The Maroons are fighting to keep the Women's Series alive before the Dolphins kick off Queensland's NRL action on Friday against the Rabbitohs. Saturday sees the Cowboys tackle the Roosters ahead of a Sunday special, with the Titans hosting the Knights and the Broncos hosting the Warriors. Magic Round has been locked in through 2032. Queensland this week truly is the home of rugby league. Lachlan Gray, Brisbane.
3: In AFL, Sydney are expecting a fierce showing from Collingwood at the SCG tomorrow night, despite the Magpies being hit with several key outs. Darcy Cameron, Scott Pendlebury and Pat Lipinski have all been sidelined. Swan star Charlie Curnow looks set to return from injury, but coach Dean Cox maintains they won't be underestimating their opponent.
12: No matter what personnel is out there, they are a very experienced football team that have played a lot of footy together. You know, one thing that they've done, I think they're the third best defence. So they've always been up for the fight, and they always will be.
3: In rugby, the Reds will be without their skipper Fraser McCride in Saturday's clash with the Western Force after being granted a week of regeneration. Powerful prop Massimo Deloutis will make his return to the side, helping Queensland fight to stay in Super Rugby's top six. Australian Independent Radio News.
13: Fraser Coast weather.
14: Well, it's that time again, 5 minutes past 11, and we've still got 24 degrees in Hervey Bay as well as Maryborough. We have a minimum of 16 overnight and a 25, top of 25 for tomorrow in Hervey Bay and a top of 25 today. So we're climbing up there. Our humidity percent is 55. We've also got a high chance of showers, wind southeasterly 20 to 30 kilometres, becoming light in the late evening. For Maryborough, they have a low of 15 overnight and 24 tomorrow. Their top today is 25. They have medium chance of showers, becoming less likely in the late afternoon and evening. Winds southerly 15 to 20 kilometres, tending southeasterly 15 to 25 kilometres in the morning, then becoming light in the evening. For the Hervey Bay waters forecast, for Thursday until midnight, we have winds southeasterly 15 to 20 knots, seas 1 to 1.5, swell north to northeasterly below 1 meter. And the tides, well, we're fast approaching that low tide, or it's fast going out, that is, at 12:45, quarter to one, it'll be well and truly out, 6.69 metres, and the high tonight at 7 o'clock, 3.78 metres. Coming up next is the VMR.
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Well, you certainly can hear music, and we've got music right the way through the day and into the night as well. Started off my last hour with the Beach Boys, I Can Hear Music, and that came from 1969. And of course, Margie will be in very shortly to take over from me, taking you from 12 to 3 o'clock this afternoon. Well, Celine Dion's coming up next with Beautiful Boy. And this song, of course, it was written about John Lennon's boy, Julian. Beautiful Boy, followed by Dean Lewis with 7 minutes.

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Food and coffee van on site. So that sounds terrific. So that's a day that goes in my diary as well. Bob Marley and the Wallace, Is This Love, coming up next.

0: Have you been to the Clubhouse Harvey Bay recently? 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
1: Thank you goes to Hollywood there with Relax from 1983. Well, I've got Kerry McInerney coming up next, Waiting on the Other Side, The Commitments with Mustang Sally, and then we'll have another little bit from the council as well.

0: Have you got a green thumb? 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
2: And we've just heard Mustang Sally there. Mustang Sally will be back next Thursday as well. And Marg is here to take you through from 12 to 3. She's in the building already. 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So sessions may include using AI tools in your business, marketing and growing a small business, business setup and tax essentials, tourism and industry focus sessions, manufacturing and industry sessions, that's at Mary Bauer, luncheon, learn presentations, after work working events. So if you're interested, get in touch with the council. Joe Jackson, Friend Better, followed by Bonnie Tyler, When I Close My Eyes. And the time is 20 minutes to 12 o'clock.

the gravelly voice there, Bonnie Tyler. When I close my eyes, well, it's 11 minutes to 12. I've got the Harvey Bay Jazz and Blues Club presents a night of funky jazz with Phil Hayter's Illuminators live at the Harvey Bay RSL Club, Friday, May the 29th from 7 p.m. to 9:30 p.m. Enjoy an energetic mix of jazz, hop, funk, swinging hard bop standards and soulful ballads performed by one of Australia's standout jazz ensembles. 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Well, it's time for me to take my leave. Margie's here, ready to take my seat. So thank you for joining me and this morning for Thursday Morning Magazine program. Thank you to our sponsors, our associate members, and of course, all our volunteers. I will be back Monday morning to do it all again. So have a very good weekend. I'm leaving you with Daryl Braithwaite, One Summer, Will Smith, Switch. Bye for now.

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2: Hello there, I'm Sean Bindley. Russian President Vladimir Putin says the successful test of the advanced Sarmat intercontinental ballistic missile will strengthen Russia's security for years to come. The Kremlin claims the nuclear-capable weapon can penetrate any existing and prospective missile defense systems and is more powerful than Western weapons. The announcement on the eve of the US President's visit to China amidst Washington's attempts to broker a peace deal between Moscow and Kyiv. Daria Bondarchuk is in the Russian capital.
3: Russian President Vladimir Putin praised the successful test of the Sarmat intercontinental ballistic missile, calling the achievement crucial for the country's long-term security. He called Sarmat the most powerful missile system in the world, four times more powerful than its Western counterparts, noting that the Sarmat's range exceeds 35,000 kilometers. According to the Russian military, this allows it to reach targets in the U.S. via the South Pole, avoiding America's air defense systems in Alaska. Moscow resumed tests of its nuclear-capable weapons after the START Treaty, the last remaining agreement between Russia and the United States limiting their strategic arsenal, expired in February this year. Daria Bondarchuk, Moscow.
2: Donald Trump has arrived in Beijing as he prepares to meet with Chinese leader Xi Jinping, several top U.S. business executives, including Elon Musk and Apple's Tim Cook, have joined Trump on the trip. Lowy Institute senior fellow Richard McGregor says the executives all have significant commercial interests in China.
4: Tim Cook, Apple, is the center of Chinese manufacturing for iPhones, a little bit in India now, but about 80% in China. So they just want good relations. They don't need something special. They just need China to be nice.
2: The Prime Minister says breaking an election promise is not something he does lightly after winding back capital gains and negative gearing incentives. Anthony Albanese claims the move will help boost housing supply. The opposition will deliver its budget reply this evening, vowing to link the immigration rate to new housing. Mr. Albanese told the ABC the Liberals are just dog whistling while his government is working to make things fairer.
5: We certainly don't do these things lightly, but we're also not going to have a circumstance where we know that something simply isn't working increasingly. Then the risk there is that younger generations simply get cut out.
2: The opposition leader is preparing to focus on migration and housing in his budget reply speech. Angus Taylor will outline a policy which ties migration numbers to the construction of new homes. National Senator Bridget McKenzie says they also want to ensure new arrivals can't access welfare until they become Australian citizens.
6: We want to actually protect Australians' way of life and make sure we put Australians first, whether it comes to our migration policy, making sure that, you know, those who've come on a variety of visas can't access 17 different welfare payments.
2: A judge has ruled against Coles in its legal battle over accusations of fake discounts. The ACCC took action against the supermarket giant, arguing they'd raised prices for a short time before offering discounts through the Down Down price promotion. The federal court justice found the discounts were misleading to an ordinary consumer because 13 of the sample products had only been sold at the higher price for 4 weeks or less. This is Air News. First Leader Rugby League and the Maroons are ready for revenge on the Blues in tonight's crucial Women's State of Origin Game 2. Queensland are confident they can put on a dominant display in front of their home fans. Coach Nathan Cross says his team won't let the wet weather deter them.
7: Yeah, it would have been great for the contest to have a dry track, but you know, they're the cards you dealt. Looking out the window now, it's not looking amazing. So, but yeah, mate, rain, hail or shine, we're really confident that we can go out there and put a good performance in.
2: Meanwhile, the future for Panthers star Nathan Cleary is looking more uncertain after his father confirmed his intention to resign as coach at the end of next season. Ivan Cleary maintaining his move would not sway his son away from Penrith, despite being off contract for 2028. But league legend Sam Thaiday says he wouldn't be so sure.
8: Early in the year, he had a press conference and said he was willing to go out there and test the market as well. So maybe this plan has been in play for a little bit of time now.
2: In AFL news, Geelong have recalled Grian Myers for his first senior game since suffering a complex ACL injury as one of four changes for tonight's grand final rematch with Brisbane. The Lions making two changes, Sam Marshall and Darcy Gardner both earning a recall. And in football, Manchester City has closed the Premier League gap with Arsenal to 2 points after their 3-0 win over Crystal Palace. In the next 11 days, City will play the FA Cup final before its final two games. Manager Pep Guardiola says the schedule isn't a concern.
9: Now we have the final, and I could say Bournemouth and Aston Villa, they are not the easy ones, you know, to take.
2: Australian Independent Radio News.
10: Fraser Coast weather.
11: The current temperature on the Fraser Coast is 24 degrees. The wind is from the south at 14 kilometres per hour with gusts of up to 20 kilometres per hour. The forecast for the rest of the day on the Fraser Coast is to reach a maximum of 25 degrees, partly cloudy, a high chance of showers, and winds southeasterly 20 to 30 kilometres per hour, becoming light in the evening. The Hervey Bay Waters forecast is for southeasterly winds 15 to 20 knots, the seas 1 to 1.5 metres, and the swell north to northeasterly below 1 metre. Low tide is coming up shortly at 12:44 this afternoon at 0.69 of a metre, and high tide will be at 6:59 this evening at 3.72 metres. And that is our news, sports and weather, updated right here on Fraser Coast FM 107.5, where we are live and local.
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What a good start there this afternoon. First we had Hall & Oates with Maneater, and then Ray Brown and the Whispers with Fool, Fool, Fool. Good afternoon. This is Margie Jeslett with you here on the Afternoons on 107.5 program through until 3 o'clock. Thank you to Anne for this morning's magazine program. And now for some more music, we'll go with Ed Sheeran and Shape of You.

0: Well, that was Digby Richards with New York City. This is Margie back with you on Fraser Coast FM 107.5. Now, it's good for me to be back here after a short break, hiking in the Lamington National Park on the Gold Coast hinterland, which was just beautiful. Whilst I love the environment I live in here, it is wonderful to get away sometimes and see and feel the beauty elsewhere. The rainforest up there is magical. But here is something magical happening right here in Hervey Bay. The Botanic Gardens in Elizabeth Street in Yarangan are guiding a butterfly spotting botanical walk next Wednesday. That's the 20th of May from 9 a.m. to 10 a.m. You are invited to take a mindful morning stroll through the gardens for the guided butterfly spotting botanical walk. They ask you to join in, reconnect with nature, breathe deeply and discover the calming benefits of spending time outdoors and discover what's hidden at the gardens. So that's a guided butterfly spotting walk at the Botanic Gardens in Elizabeth Street, Yarangan, next Wednesday, the 20th of May, from 9 a.m. to 10 a.m. There is no charge, no bookings are required, you just turn up. That's 9 a.m. next Wednesday. The time is now 23 minutes past 12.
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1: 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I play Latin, pop, Aussie, rock. 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
2: 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opposite the Torquay Hotel, 7 a.m. to 1 p.m. Then on Sunday, we have the Nicanbar Markets at the Animal Refuge, 6 a.m. to 12 p.m. The time is now 25 minutes to 1, and next we'll have the Sunny Boys with Alone With You, and then Patsy and Dave Markets at the weekend. This coming Saturday, we have markets at the pier at Urangan, 7 a.m. to 12:30 p.m. And then also the same day, Torquay Beachside Markets, opposite the Torquay Hotel, 7 a.m. to 1 p.m. Then on Sunday, we have the Nicanbar Markets at the Animal Refuge, 6 a.m. to 12 p.m. The time is now 25 minutes to 1, and next we'll have the Sunny Boys with Alone With You, and then Patsy and Dave with I'm Suddenly Old, and that's a very new release, that one.

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1: The time is 3 minutes to one, and at 1 o'clock we'll have all your news, sports and weather. And to take us up to the news now, we'll have Olivia Newton-John from the Grease soundtrack with Hopelessly Devoted to You.

Listens. This affair, they told him, it's a matter of state. Let us sort it out. While your people are hungry. Vincent said, no thanks. We know.

Oh, I love the sound of the didge there. This is Margie back with you for the Afternoons on 107.5 program. That was Paul Kelly with From Little Things, Big Things Grow. We'll keep the music coming now with Van Morrison and Someone Like You, and then we'll have Vixens of Fall with Prove You Wrong.

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6: The time is 22 minutes past one. Next we have the Skyhooks with Blue Jeans. Oh, I'm remembering that from a long time ago.

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2: Harvey Bay Regional Gallery is doing something really wonderful by fusing art with music. They will enchant you with a performance of exhibition-themed melodies from the Bayside Harmony Choir, fusing art and choral sounds through the gallery. Bayside Harmony Choir are an open community choir focusing on fun and inclusive singing. Singers come from multiple backgrounds and experiences and provide sing-along moments and unexpected musical surprises. This is going to be on Sunday the 17th of May from 10 o'clock till 10:45. This is a free event hosted by the Harvey Bay Regional Gallery and registration is requested via their website. So that's Sunday the 17th of May, this coming weekend, from 10 o'clock. The time is now 27 minutes past one, and next we have Bachelor Girl with their latest release, Treat Me Good, and then the Little River Band with It's a Long Way There.

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Fraser Coast FM 107.5. It's now 14 minutes to 2, and next we have Diana Ross with Reach Out and Touch, and then we'll have Drake with God's Plan.

It's now 7 minutes to 2 now. And at 2 o'clock, we'll have all your news, sports and weather. And to take us up to the news now, we're going to have the Bee Gees with Lonely Days and then Electric Light Orchestra with Mr. Blue Sky.

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2: I'm Mark Transfield. Coles is facing a significant penalty after a court ruled against the supermarket giant over misleading discounts. The consumer watchdog took action, arguing Coles had raised prices for a short time before offering discounts through the Down Down price promotion. A judge has ruled while the price rises were not artificial, they hadn't been in place long enough before being used to show savings under the promotion. ACCC chairperson Gina Cass-Gottlieb says it's a reminder to all businesses.
3: It is very timely for all retailers, particularly as we lead up to end of financial year sales, to ensure that they make accurate pricing and discount claims.
2: A judgment will be handed down in a similar case against Woolworths at a later date. Anti-Semitism experts want an audit of foreign funds pouring into our universities. Lee Harrison explains.
4: David Harris leads the Institute for the Study of Global Anti-Semitism and has told News Corp that Australia needs an audit of all foreign funds coming into our unis and any ties to foreign interference. Since 2012, he's been conducting independent inquiries into the funding of American universities by Qatar, a nation he says is the single largest foreign funder in the US. He claims there's often undisclosed influence on universities to sow the influence of the Islamic militant Muslim Brotherhood, which he says is hoping to expand in Australia. Harris doesn't want to see the final Bondi Royal Commission report sit on a shelf and says it'll take political bravery to make the recommendations happen. Lee Harrison, Air News.
2: Thieves have raided two stores selling legal tobacco in Adelaide. Josh Webster from 10 News is at the Parks Shopping Centre and says the robberies occurred early this morning.
5: A tobacconist on the outside of the shopping complex got roller shutters all over it, but a group of thieves have managed to break through the roller shutters, smash through the glass with a bit of concrete guttering that's broken off from part of the car park into the tobacconist. Speaking with the owner, he says he's lost about $70,000 worth of legal tobacco.
2: Five fire crews have been responding to a serious chemical leak at a factory in Ipswich, west of Brisbane. Georgina Winter has details.
6: Almost 900 people were evacuated from the meat processing facility on Lockway in Riverview after midnight, following reports of a large ammonia leak. Paramedics were called in to assess 17 individuals, with five patients taken to hospital experiencing respiratory problems. All are reportedly stable. The chemical is considered highly toxic and can cause irritation, burns and breathing difficulties, and in extreme cases can be lethal. The area remains blocked off while efforts continue to neutralise the spill. Georgina Winter, Brisbane.
2: The RSPCA and Tasmania Police are investigating a report of alleged dog poisoning near Launceston. Pulse Tasmania says it's understood two dogs have died in Evandale after eating poisoned meat thrown into backyards. There have been online reports of five attempted poisonings in recent weeks. This is Air News. First to NRL, and the Blues will tonight attempt to wrap up the Women's State of Origin series in Brisbane. New South Wales won a scrappy opening clash against Queensland by 11-6 in Newcastle. Captain Isabel Kelly says the Blues are hoping to produce a better performance in attack.
7: We didn't really get to, put out there what we can do and showcase what we want to do. And, you know, that only comes off the back of hard work and defensively making sure that we're aiming up there. So, yeah, hopefully we get a bit more attacking foot in.
2: Former Wallabies coach Eddie Jones has been suspended by Japan Rugby for abusing officials during the club's Australian tour in April. AFL and Brian Myers is one of four inclusions for the Cats as they launch round 10 against the Lions at the Gabba tonight. Sam Marshall returns for his first game since the Lions' grand final win. Darcy Gardner is also back. And Manchester City has closed the gap on leaders Arsenal with only two games to play after a clinical 3-0 win at home against Crystal Palace. The home side sealing the result in the 84th minute, as heard on Stan Sport.
8: What a pass! Semenya! It's a night when the quality of the assists has been at the very top order for Manchester City. tonight.
2: Australian Independent Radio News.
9: Fraser Coast weather.
10: The current temperature on the Fraser Coast is 24 degrees. The wind is from the east at 25 kilometres per hour, with gusts of up to 33 kilometres per hour. The forecast for the rest of the day on the Fraser Coast is to reach a maximum of 25 degrees, partly cloudy, a high chance of showers, winds southeasterly 20 to 30 kilometres per hour, becoming light in the late evening. And the Hervey Bay Waters forecast is for southeasterly winds 15 to 20 knots, the seas 1 to 1.5 metres, and the swell north to northeasterly below 1 metre. High tide will be at 6.59 this evening at 3.72 metres, and then low tide will be at 1.08 a.m. at 0.94 of a metre. And that is our new sports and weather, updated right here on Fraser Coast FM 107.5, where we are live and local.
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Savage Garden there with Crash and Burn. This is Margie Jessalit back with you for the Afternoons on 107.5 program through to 3 o'clock with you today. Next, we're going to have the Partridge Family with I'll Meet You Halfway.

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0: pets, games and more. 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
5: It's now 22 minutes past two. Next we have Lance Friend. So he's a local Fraser Coast artist with Tearing Up the Tar.

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1: 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You got a favourite request? 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
2: 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These are held on Thursdays at 9:30 for 1 hour. They have small group classes and they cover a range of topics, and that they will help you build your computer confidence and your ability using any sort of tech. They will have laptops and tablets there for you to use so you can follow along as the trainer guides you through the learning. These workshops are free, but bookings are required. They have specific topics listed on the registration link, so you must register at the Fraser Coast Council Library's website. They also have workshops in Maryborough, Howard and Tyros, but you must have a look at that website to see when they are on. The time is now 27 minutes past 2, and next we have The Dregs with We Don't Talk, and then Sherbet with Cassandra.

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1: 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Ross and Laurie will be here with you for that. In the meantime, we've got the Party Boys with Hold Your Head Up.

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1: 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It's now time for me to sign off, so thank you to all of our sponsors, the associate members, and to you, the listener. I hope you've enjoyed all the music this afternoon. The time is now 11 minutes to 3, and before we head to the 3 o'clock news and then the Drive program, I'll leave you with Tony Christie with I Did What I Did for Maria, then Kenny Rogers with The Gambler, and then The Whitlams with Thank You. And thank you for listening in. So enjoy the rest of your day and stay safe.

warm summer's evening, on a train bound for nowhere, I met up with a gambler. We were both too tired to sleep, so we took turns of staring out the window at the darkness till boredom overtook us. And he began to speak. He said, "Son, I've made a life

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2: I'm Mark Dransfield. A repatriation flight carrying six passengers to Australia from a hantavirus-hit cruise ship will arrive in Perth tomorrow with the group heading to quarantine. Federal Health Minister Mark Butler says strict testing has been undertaken.
3: The six passengers are still in good health. They have all tested negative for hantavirus and are showing no symptoms. All passengers and all crew members will travel this flight for its duration in full PPE.
2: The consumer watchdog says customers should be able to identify genuine value for money at the supermarket. A judge has ruled Coles misled customers with its down-down promotions, finding while price rises for the sample products weren't artificial, the higher cost had not been in place long enough before being used to show savings under the promotion. ACCC chairperson Gina Cass-Gottlieb says the court will now decide what penalty the supermarket giant should face.
4: The ACCC will seek a substantial penalty reflecting the importance of accurate pricing for consumers, and also because it is very important that a penalty is not just able to be dismissed as a cost of doing business.
2: A prominent Brisbane surgeon has had his rape charges mentioned in a Gold Coast court, Chloe Affleck reports.
5: Dr. Reza Adib was charged with rape, deprivation of liberty and sexual assault after allegations were made against him in March. Police allege the offences occurred at his Burleigh Heads apartment involving a woman in her 30s. The 64-year-old did not appear in court today but was granted police bail with the case adjourned to July 7. Dr. Adib is the long-term partner of former Queensland Premier Anastasia Palaszczuk. Chloe Affleck reporting.
2: Overseas now, and British Prime Minister Keir Starmer is facing an unprecedented push to have him ousted from the top job. Nine's Europe correspondent Josh Bavis reports.
6: At the start of a new parliamentary session in Westminster, the King has delivered a speech in the House of Lords promising his government will stand strong in a dangerous and volatile world. But behind the scenes, some high-ranking members of Prime Minister Keir Starmer's own team are actively pushing for his removal. Around 90 of the more than 400 Labour members of British Parliament have called on him to quit. Some within the party have suggested 43-year-old Health Secretary Wes Streeting will resign and launch his own leadership challenge. Josh Bavis, London.
2: And back home, new research reveals that more than one in four parents believe boarding school is more relevant today than it was a decade ago, with Gen Z and millennial parents leading the charge. Sarah Patterson reports.
7: The findings released by Shaw School in line with National Boarding Week suggest attitudes towards boarding are being reshaped less by tradition and more by modern family pressures. For many regional and rural families, boarding is increasingly seen as a pathway to access specialist academic, sporting and arts programs that might not be available locally, as well as a way to manage long travel distances and limited local schooling options. The research also found that 4 in 5 parents believe boarding has improved, while 70% now see boarding as a practical option rather than a status symbol.
2: Sarah Patterson with that report. This is AIR News. North Melbourne has earned a long-awaited return to prime time in the back half of the AFL season. The Kangaroos handed their first Friday night game in Melbourne since 2019, rewarded for a sharp rise in form. AFL fixture boss Josh Bowler says the league wanted to recognise the Roos' improvement.
8: Look, they've had some great games this year, some wins on the board and some very competitive games. And so there's enough there. I think they'll be, at the very least, competing for a wildcard spot. So that would be an exciting close to the season.
2: Sydney and Geelong lead the competition for Thursday and Friday night appearances between rounds 16 and 22. Meanwhile, traditional powerhouses Carlton and Essendon have been pushed out of prime time as both clubs sit in the bottom four. The Lions host Geelong in a grand final rematch tonight. Philip Coates is set to make his NRL debut for the Broncos in Sunday's clash against the Warriors. The 19-year-old gun, brother of Storm superstar Xavier, will start for Brisbane at wing. Teammate Ben Hunt says he's a carbon copy of his brother.
9: He looks at them on the field, and you'll see on the weekend, they look exactly the same. They move the same. When the ball goes in the air, he looks exactly like Xavier. And they're both softly spoken, quiet. They just go about their business, do all their work. And, yeah, they're great young kids.
2: And former Australian cricketer Marcus North has made history after being confirmed as England men's new national selector. Australian Independent Radio News.
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11: Here's our current weather for today. Today being the 14th of May, and it's Thursday. And I'm getting a bit of an echo. I wonder if you can hear that. I'm sure you'll be able to hear the weather. Now, in Hervey Bay, it's currently 24 degrees. Winds from the southeast at 16 kilometres per hour. And in Maryborough, it's 24.4 degrees. Winds from the southeast at 31.5 kilometres per hour. Now, have we had any rain today? Let's have a look. Nope, not in Hervey Bay. And 0.2 millimetres in Maryborough. Tomorrow, we're looking in Hervey Bay at a minimum of 16 degrees, maximum 25 degrees, shower or two. And Maryborough, minimum 15 degrees, maximum 24 degrees, and shower or two. Yeah, shower or two is kind of the forecast for the next 4 days, or 5 days, in fact. But that can change, as we know. Now, looking at Hervey Bay waters, for this afternoon, evening, until midnight, the forecast is wind southeasterly, 15 to 20 knots, seas 1 to 1.5 meters, swell north to northeasterly, below 1 meter. And tomorrow, should you be thinking of going out, it's going to be a carbon copy of today. Southeasterly, 15 to 20 knots, seas around 1 meter, increasing to 1 to 1.5 meters in the northern bay, swell north to northeasterly, below 1 meter, partly cloudy and 60% chance of showers. Now, our tides. We have a high tide coming up at pretty much 7 o'clock, and that will be a high of 3.7 meters. And then, yeah, let me just check that. Yeah. So then the next low tide won't be until tomorrow morning, of course, at about 8 minutes past 1 a.m., we'll have a low tide just under 1 meter. That's our news, our sport, and our weather up to date for you here on your local community radio station, Fraser Coast FM 107.5.
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Yeah, Tim Finn with, of course, Fraction, Too Much Friction, back in 1983. Well, there's no friction around here at the moment because I'm on my own, but not for long. But I'm sure there won't even be friction once others come into the studio, including Ross. I'm Laurie, and this is Thursday Drive Time, and Ross will be here probably in 5 minutes. Margie is just heading out the door, so thank you, Margie, for your wonderful program this afternoon. It's so enjoyable. Now, I've got a new song. In fact, I've got about half dozen new songs to play for you that are pretty hot off the press. So I hope you're going to enjoy them. I'm going to try to do the sort of country pop, country rock songs in the first hour, the new releases, because, of course, Yvonne follows us now at 6 o'clock with her country music program. So I'll get the country ones in, and if you like it, you might just hear it again in Yvonne's show. I'm sure she'll have, some of the ones you'll hear. Now, maybe not this next artist. Darling Hurst is the name of the artist, and Darling Hurst were a band from Melbourne. There were four of them. But now they're down to one artist, and her name is, you probably know if you're into this, Cassie, everyone's Cassie, aren't they? Anyway, Cassie Leopold is the 2026 lineup of Darling Hurst, and it's a great song. Oh, it might be early in the day for this. I should have waited to play it. It's called Pour Me Another One, and it's 15 minutes past 3.

Isn't that a boppy country song? In fact, when they released their debut album called Darlinghurst, it entered the charts, the Australian country albums charts, at number one and earned them the Golden Guitar Award for New Talent in 2022. They've supported a lot of major Australian acts, and the Corrs, but they have also supported this next act. And I think he's coming back to Seafront Oval. I'll have to check that out. But I'm talking about John Stevens, and this is his most recent release, Shimmer.

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0: Yeah, interesting. Of course, Dragon with Young Years, which that was the 2003 version from Tales from the Dark Side. Now, coming up, I hope you're going to like this girl band. Actually, we've got a couple of girl bands in this program this afternoon, especially Teen Jesus and the Jean Queens, or anyway, I can't even remember their name. They're so new, but very, very popular. Now, this threesome is from the UK, and it is kind of in the vein of a girl group, not a band, just three really good singers, and it's got a good beat. And they go by the name of Flo, or I think, in caps, F-L-O. So Flo is how I would call them. And the song I would call Therapy at the Club at, 29 minutes past 3.
1: Bottle of 42 helps to ease the pain.

0: More than half, 56%, of Australians have said they've been a victim of online fraud, with millennials being the most susceptible. Fraud and identity theft is a huge concern for people, with 90% of Australians saying they're worried about identity theft online. When asked on what form of online fraud worries them most, Australians said identity theft, such as stolen personal details, fake purchase scams, credit card fraud, account takeover, and AI-driven fraud, such as deepfakes.
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3: Now, the Hervey Bay Botanic Gardens are holding an open day Sunday week. So Sunday, the 24th of May, from 9 a.m. to 12 p.m. And hopefully the weather's going to be great because it's just so beautiful walking around those gardens. And on that morning, Sunday, the 24th, they will also have a plant sale featuring a fantastic selection of native plants to take home and grow your own little piece of paradise, as the message. Oh, I've got my piece of paradise. I just can't keep up with all the weeding now. It is a lovely way to spend a morning, and especially if you can bring along a friend or a family member, that you can enjoy the serenity. Although I guess if it's an open day, it could be a little boppier than a calm stroll through the parks. But get along to Hervey Bay Botanic Gardens on Sunday, open day, 24th of May, from 9 to noon. Now, it's 26 minutes to 4, and this is when the Eagles were pretty much a country band. Well, country rock, West Coast rock country.

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6: That is, in fact, the absolute correct case. And it's 16 minutes to four. It's a quarter to four on Fraser Coast FM 107.5. And you're on Thursday Drive. I got it right. You're on a Thursday Drive with Laurie and Ross. And I'm here. Hey. And I've got something really exciting to tell you about. We have just implemented the ability to receive your SMS messages in the studio. And just a minute while Laurie interferes with something. Right. There's your microphone on.
7: Thank you. I will want to interject. Yeah. Go on. Yeah. But I'm very excited. Yeah, I'm excited for you.
6: So we have, you can send us a message now. You can SMS us right now and we'll see it on our screen in the studio live. And the number is, you ready? This is the SMS line for Fraser Coast FM 107.5. The number is 0468 288 300.
7: Yeah, so if you want to be a crash test dummy for us, while he gets it all bedded down, we can't see your number or anything, but we can see your message. So,
6: when you send a message, say, Ross. Hey, Ross, Laurie, blah, blah, blah, love Ross or love Julie, whatever your name is. The number is, so you've got a pen now, the number is 0468 288 300. That's pretty straightforward, isn't it? 288 300. 0468 288 300.
7: Yeah.
6: Send a message in now, and we'll talk about it on air.
7: Well, in fact, we're okay to take either compliments, brickbats, or bouquets.
6: But no expletives, please.
7: No, and the next song coming up, you may be tempted to say, oh, didn't like that one. It had a bit of rap in it.
6: Or you might say, gee, I love that Imagine Dragons, Take Me to the Beach,
7: featuring
6: Baker Boy.
7: Yeah.

0: Oh, yeah. Now, that was Imagine Dragons, Take Me to the Beach, featuring Baker Boy. And we really like that. So if you'd like to send us a message on 0468 288 300, tell us what you think about that track. We'd love to hear it. And we got a message from Tom and Lynn. It's going, yes, hi, guys. They want more Elvis.
1: I've only got two Not Elvis on tracks. But
0: we do have some Elvis. We might be able to find someone somewhere.
1: Yeah, maybe. Can't make promises, though.
0: But thank you for taking the trouble to send us a message. Yeah. We love you.
1: Yeah, you're our crash test dummy. Yeah.
0: So if out there, if you want to send a message in, just send a text to 0468 288 300. We're excited because this is the first show that we're putting it on. And we're sort of testing it out.
1: Yeah, so put the number in your phone.
0: Yeah, put the number in your phone, and if you
1: participate.
0: Want to on shows that do requests, that's a really great way to send your request in rather than having to ring up and wait to get the answer and stuff. You just send an SMS to who does requests? Lindsay,
1: mainly
2: Mike and Yvonne
0: on Saturday mornings, and I think sometimes. Pat will try. Yeah,
1: but it's mainly his library. Mm. Yeah.
0: But anyway, don't let that stop you.
1: Yeah. Oh yeah, because you can also answer Lindsay's brain teasers.
0: Oh yeah,
1: by just SMSing your answer.
0: Yeah. Now, Laurie, the number is 0468 288 300.
1: Cool.
0: Okay. Enough of that. Now we're going to play a little bit of Guy Sebastian and classic Divinyls, Pleasure and Pain.
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0: He's a lovely guy. He's Guy Sebastian.

0: Hey, that was The Divinals, of course, with Pleasure and Pain.
1: Yeah, now, Ross, whilst you were busy working on our new SMS direct to the studio, I explained that Yvonne now does a country show, and so I was going to try to play the new country songs in the first hour in case you hear them again. And
0: well, we've got the second hour now because it's, Laurie, it's 1 minute to four, so we don't have time. We don't have time to play anything.
1: Well, okay, then but let me just say what the song is. Okay?
0: No, you can say it in the next hour, if
1: all
0: that's okay.
1: Right.
0: Because this thing's working. Paul, thank you. Paul loved this song from Guy, the Guy Sebastian song, which was Like It Like That. And then we had a message from Gucci. Hey, Gucci. Terrific.
1: And yes, I will see you at the markets on Saturday morning.
0: Yeah, and Gucci says, please no Elvis.
1: Unless it's Costello.
0: So sorry, Tom and Lynn.
1: No,
0: Elvis. Yeah, and he's going to be at the Peer Markets this Saturday, and so should you be at the Peer Markets. They are great. And we've got some good stuff coming up after the news. And right now, though, it's time for the news. We'll see you in a couple of minutes.
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4: I'm Mark Dransfield. The federal government says today's federal court ruling that Coles misled customers with its down-down pricing program is an important win for Australian consumers. Price increases for sampled products were not artificially inflated, but the higher prices had not been in place long enough to be used as comparison for the promotion. Assistant Competition Minister Andrew Lee says the ruling is a testament to the ACCC and its rigorous enforcement of competition law.
5: It underscores a pretty simple principle. A discount should be a real saving, not a pricing trick. You shouldn't treat your consumers like mugs. Australians should have honest, clear, transparent pricing every time they shop.
4: The opposition will announce a major welfare overhaul as part of its budget reply to be delivered tonight. More from Federal Politics editor Michael Packey.
6: Angus Taylor will fly a number of kites in his first budget reply as Liberal leader. It's an attempt to get the coalition back on the political map and stop its vote bleeding to One Nation. Mr Taylor will announce welfare payments, including the NDIS, would be restricted to Australian citizens. It means permanent residents, many who are waiting to become citizens and contribute to the nation's wealth, would miss out. Mr Taylor argues the policy is fair, claiming migrants can still access the public hospital system.
7: And that's why health is not part of this.
6: Greens Senator David Shoebridge is accusing the opposition of no more than a dog whistle.
8: This is an extraordinarily unprecedented move.
6: Mr Taylor will also use his speech to announce that he would automatically index tax brackets to inflation in a bid to ease cost of living pressure. Michael Packey, Canberra.
4: The South Australian government's moving to end the ban on fracking for gas in the state's southeast. Premier Peter Malinauskas says the state has a successful history of fracking, with over 1,300 wells drilled since 1969 in the Cooper Basin without impact on aquifers.
9: Now, I accept there are different considerations in the southeast and there is a different geology, but the science is very advanced on this, and there won't be any fracking in the southeast unless independent regulators from the Department of Energy and Mining, but also the Environmental Protection Authority, unless they approve it. And I'm willing to back the science, judge the outcome.
4: New research has revealed most employers and most job applicants are using AI to navigate job applications. Michael Page Recruitment's report found more than a third of hiring managers were unable to reliably tell whether a resume was written by a human. Managing Director David George says the face-to-face interview is now more important than ever.
10: On both sides of the equation, you've got the applicants using AI to submit their CVs and the hiring managers using AI to run through the process of the interview or the selection criteria. So everything looks very, very similar, which is increasingly a challenge for both the employee and the employer.
4: And Australian researchers have used artificial intelligence to detect a marker of heart disease during bone density scans. The breakthrough would mean around 700,000 people across the country who receive bone scans each year could also learn about their heart health. Edith Cowan University's Professor Josh Lewis says it's a cost-effective way for early detection.
11: Because these machines are widely available across Australia, people can also go in to get bone density scans, can also learn about their heart disease risk quickly and cost-effectively using the same machine.
4: This is AIR News. Hot on the heels of Michael Voss's departure, Carlton now finds itself without a list boss or a recruiting manager, just weeks out from the AFL's mid-season draft. Sarah Patterson reports.
12: List manager Nick Austin has stepped aside following Voss's resignation as senior coach, with Blues football boss Chris Davies set to take over the list management duties in the interim. During his time at the Blues, Austin oversaw trades for the likes of Adam Sard and Ben Ainsworth and brokered the trade for Charlie Curnow to get to Sydney last year in exchange for a deal which included three first-round draft picks. The Blues are also minus a recruiting manager after Mick Agresta departed the club on the eve of the AFL season. Sarah Patterson, S Sport.
4: NRL and the Dolphins are gearing up to take on their former coach Wayne Bennett tomorrow night at Magic Round. The Finns are coming off two big wins, including a 44 domination over the Bulldogs. Coach Christian Wolfe says the South Sydney side always play to their strengths.
13: They don't make many errors and certainly don't beat themselves. So we've got to make sure that we've got a similar sort of mindset there, but at the same time, we've got to make sure that we back our skill and what we've been doing over the last couple of weeks.
4: And Australian cricketers are reportedly considering missing the 2028 Big Bash season. The Age reports players are weighing up playing in the South African competition if they can't get paid an internationally competitive wage. Australian Independent Radio News.
14: Fraser Coast weather.
0: Hello there. This is the weather. It's just a little bit over 23 degrees in Hervey Bay. There was a minimum of 17 and went to a maximum of 25 today. Partly cloudy. There were some showers and the winds were southeasterly, 20 to 30 kilometres an hour. And this evening they'll get a bit lighter. And tomorrow in Hervey Bay, minimum of 16 degrees, maximum of 25. And once again, a shower or two. In Maryborough, right now, it's almost 19 degrees, and down from a maximum of 25. It's been pretty cloudy. Some showers. There may be some showers this afternoon, but probably easing off, not this evening. Winds are southerly 15 to 20 kilometres an hour, turning southeasterly 15 to 25, but they'll become lighter as we get further into the evening. And tomorrow in Maryborough, a minimum 15, maximum of 24, a couple of showers again. And if you're going out on the water, you're going out in the bay, the forecast until midnight tonight is southeasterly winds at 15 to 20 knots. Pretty strong winds, 1 to 1.5 metre seas, north to northeasterly swells below a metre, and partly cloudy with a strong chance of getting some showers. If you're going out on your boat tomorrow, it'll be southwesterly winds at 15 to 20 knots. Oh, sorry, southeasterly, same as today. Southeasterly, sorry about that. 15 to 20 knots from the southeast, around a metre, increasing to 1 to 1.5 metres in the northern bay. And the swells are north to northeasterly below a metre, and there will be a chance of showers again. The next tide is a high tide, and that's at 6:59 p.m. So you might as well say 7 o'clock. 7 o'clock, that'll be 3.72 metres. That's a fairly high tide. The low tide will be later in the will be earlier in the morning tomorrow, 1 a.m. or 8 minutes past 1 a.m. And that'll be down to a very low tide of 0.94 of a metre. 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

0: Hey, welcome back. That was Rita Coolidge. Laurie, your love has lifted me higher. That's from way back in the 70s.
1: Yeah, but I think it was a hit by someone else, and I'm sort of struggling to remember.
0: Everything was a hit.
1: Who had the hit?
0: Someone else in the 70s.
1: Okay, fair enough. Now,
0: but I know you're busting to talk about that, but I'm busting to talk about our new SMS line, and we've already had lots of people sending us lovely messages, and keep doing that.
1: It works.
0: Yeah. So I just want you to know, if you haven't been listening, well, first of all, if you have been listening, welcome back. And if you just joined us, welcome. Mm. We've got a new innovation. We finally caught up with the rest of the commercial radio world. We have our very own SMS line to the studio. So you can send a text to whoever the presenter is on at the time, and they will see it on our screen, and we can talk to you about it. So the number.
1: Or not. You might just want to.
0: Oh, you might just want to say, great. You guys are great. We love your music.
1: Oh, yeah. You might want to say that.
0: The number is 0468 288 300. That's it. Really easy. 0468 288 300.
1: 0468
0: 288 300. Yeah. Send us a message. Say
1: g'day. Put it in your phone. Then you can talk to your favorite presenter via the SMS.
0: We've already had Gucci and Paul and Tom and Lynn, yeah, and a bunch of others.
1: And Ross. And
0: yeah. Margie.
1: Yeah.
0: Yeah, no, it's been good. So 0468 288 300. That's the SMS line to the studio. Get with it.
1: Yes.
0: Now, you want to tell us, Laurie, about Casey Barnes and Pete Murray.
1: They've just released this single, I think, as soon as today, maybe yesterday, but anyway, hot off the press, as they say in the classics. And as I said in the last hour, I wanted to make sure I play some of the really new songs early in the piece, because you might just hear them again during Yvonne's show after 6 o'clock, between 6 and 9.
0: Yeah, because when Yvonne arrives this evening after the 6 o'clock news, it's a country and western show. It's a solid country and western show
1: with new music as classics. Yeah. So this one, like I said, is brand new. In fact, it's so new I can't read the screen from here.
0: It's Casey Barnes and Pete Murray's Time to Burn, and it's off the album of the same name,
1: Time to Burn.
0: And after that, we're going to have a track that I've been dying to play for a long, long time now. The man with the biggest, deepest, most beautiful, smooth voice, Barry White.
1: Don't get too excited, because we might listen to some messages and then play
0: Barry's
1: Barry
0: going to never give you up. So it'll be later, sometime after Casey Barnes and Pete Murray. And here they are now.

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1: He's very wise. Never

Ah, don't you love that voice? Smooth Captain Barry White. Never, never going to give you up. Gosh, I really love that guy. And I think whatever you think of the music, you know, it's got a fantastic, very unique voice. Beautiful. Speaking of which, here's Troy Sivan at Laurie. It's 26 minutes past four. And this is Troy Sivan with My, My, My.

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2: You know how we were talking last hour about the Botanic Gardens having an open day this coming Sunday morning between 9 and 12? Well, guess what, Ross? They've also... Okay, now you're supposed to say...
3: Guess what?
2: What?
3: I don't know what.
2: They're having a guided butterfly spotting walk.
3: Wow.
2: Guided butterfly spotting walk.
3: I've never heard of a guided butterfly spotting
2: walk. I wonder if you have to bring your own net. Oh, no, I'm sure.
3: No, you're not allowed to pinch them.
2: No, that's right.
3: You just look at them.
2: Let's have a read.
3: Bring your own binoculars.
2: Have a read of what council says.
3: And I think bring your kids, more importantly.
2: Well, I don't think that's going to be easy to do because it's next Wednesday. So 6 days from now, Wednesday, 20th of May from 9 to 10 a.m.
3: Aren't they on school holidays?
2: No.
3: Oh, okay.
2: They've had enough. Although is that phrase? Oh, no. I was thinking if that's Fraser Coast show day. But no. We don't get the day off on Wednesday. So you need to go without your kids. It'll be really peaceful. And you can spot butterflies. So
3: sounds lovely.
2: There's no charge and you don't need to book. Just turn up and spot some butterflies walking along the Hervey Bay Botanical Garden. It's not botanical, it's Botanic Gardens.
3: Botanic. Get it right, guys.
2: That's right. All right. Okay. See you there.
3: All right. Now coming up, We've got some Avicii, The Nights, but before that we're going to have Sia. We haven't played her in a while, with Chandelier. I love this song.
2: I do.

Avicii, Miss Avicii, The Nights from 2014. Now, coming up, I've got a new song. This is Jack Gray. Now, Jack Gray was born in Mackay and moved to Brisbane to study music at university. And now I think he's making music in Los Angeles. But he's definitely Australian, and he will be coming back. I'm not sure if you've heard Jack Gray before, but you're going to now. This track, newly released, is called Look At You, and it's 21 minutes to 5.

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0: Chicago, of course, with Old Days from back in 1975. Yeah, those were the old days, weren't they? Now, I've got a new song coming up from 2026. It's by Greg Gould, and it's my anthemic song of Thursday drive time this week. He has singing along with him Kate Darugo, Adam Noviello, and Queen Kong. That's Queen K-W-E-E-N. When I started listening to it, I thought, oh, that's weird for an Australian guy to be singing about a rather unpopular American politician who's just arrived in China for a visit. Anyway, when you hear the lyrics, you'll understand. The song's called No More, and it's no more hate, no more this and that. But it's actually a tribute to Jesse Baird and Luke Davies, who were murdered in their home by an ex-lover. And that's what the song's actually about. Here's Greg Gould.
1: How could you hurt the one you say you love the most?

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2: Now, here's another new release, and I haven't heard Charlie Collins before, so let's give it a whirl at 8 minutes to 5. This one is called The Hardest Part. Did you like that Greg Gould one, No More? I did. Okay, Charlie Collins now.

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2: You know, I just looked down to turn the microphone off and I realized I hadn't turned it on. I'm really sorry about that. It wasn't a lot to report, so we'll get on with the show.
3: No, do the weather again.
2: Really?
3: Yeah.
2: Do the weather again? Well, it hasn't changed that much if they've been listening all day, but okay, boss. It's 19.8 degrees in Maryborough and it's 22.1 degrees in Hervey Bay, and winds are from the southeast at 16 kilometers per hour, and in Maryborough, east-southeast at nearly 15 kilometers per hour. And that's our new. Our news, our sport, our weather, and can I play some music now, Ross?
3: Yeah, but you want to talk about the weather gauge.
2: Oh, I do? Yeah. Okay, because I was going to leave that because not all of our presenters know about this new feature yet, but I was just suggesting that when we do have rain, like significant rain, it'd be good for people with those rain gauges to be able to just SMS us.
4: I think it's a great idea.
2: And tell us how what the reading was overnight in, you know, Nickinbaugh and yeah. What it was in Point Vernon.
4: And you can do that. We talked the reason there was such a long space of nothing because Laurie had forgotten to turn the mic on and we were telling you all this information before.
2: Sorry.
4: But we've got a really exciting new feature. We finally caught up with most of the other commercial radio stations. We've got an SMS to the studio feature, and you can send us an SMS or text message on 0468 288 300. What is it again, Laurie?
2: 0468 288 300.
4: Yeah, so send us a message now and we'll say hi.
2: Yeah. Yeah,
4: we can have some music.
2: You can chastise me for that dead air, as we call it in the business. So, picking it up, Walk the Moon with Shut Up and Dance.

0: I love that. Just a super abrupt ending. Absolute chaos and then nothing. Bing. And that's how it was done. That was how it was recorded. And, of course, that was the Red Hot Chili Peppers, doing their version of Stevie Wonder's Higher Ground. And, Laurie, it's just 19 minutes past five. We'll have some messages coming up in a sec. We've got, speaking of Stevie Wonder, we've got Stevie Wonder coming up a little bit later in the show. We're going to play Superstition. So if you like Superstition,
1: if you like Stevie Wonder's writing, you're in the right place. All right.
0: Whatever that means. We got a bit of Keith Urban too, and then some very interesting music coming up, one of which Laurie's going to tell us all about after the messages, by a group called Gene Teasers.
1: Leave it to me, Ross.
0: Shut up. A group called Teen Jesus and the Gene Teasers. And Laurie's going to tell you all about them in a few minutes. And we're going to have this now.
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0: That track just always blows me away with those perfect harmonies.
1: Oh, good.
0: From Betty Who.
1: Yeah.
0: Yeah.
1: She's Australian.
0: I know. Well, that's a great track. I love it. And I've heard other versions of that song.
1: Mm-hmm.
0: And to my mind, she does it the best.
1: Hmm.
0: Hey, Laurie, it's 26 minutes after five on Thursday Drive with Laurie and Ross. And Laurie and Ross are right here.
1: We are.
0: Having a chat about things. And one thing that Laurie wants to have a chat about is Teen Jesus and the Gene Teasers and their track Bathwater.
1: Yes, because this is a new release of theirs, and they're certainly the current darlings, well, but as well as Amel and the Sniffers, but Teen Jesus are very popular at the moment, on top of most of the charts in Australia, and they're four females from Canberra originally. They formed, I think, in 2015 as school kids. They took 2018 off to finish their high school and now are certainly well and truly back in it. And it's a bit edgy, but we just heard Red Hot Chili Peppers.

0: and that great baseline. See what you think
1: and
0: of.
1: And they were edgy.
0: This, huh?
1: And they were edgy.
0: Yeah, exactly. So see what you think of the baseline in this track. It's called Bathwater, Teen Jesus, and the Gene Teasers.

0: Feeling tired? Need a pick-me-up? 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
5: Absolutely.
4: Sunday afternoon.
5: Yeah. Even if you weren't born then, your parents probably were, or your grandparents, and you'd know the songs. Okay, now, Ross, this weekend is your last chance to get along to see the play Mosquitoes. And that's, of course, at the Zedpak Theatre. And I tell you what, you know, I keep banging on about how good it is to listen to live music and to applaud and let the artists know that you appreciate them. Well, it goes the same for actors and, you know, the author of the play and the director. So get along to see Mosquitoes. Certainly the reviews I've read are fantastic. It's kind of really hard to explain. There's a cast of, I think, about 8 people, and I think they're mainly from the one family with all sorts of crazy things happening in their lives. So, yeah, it's about family dynamics, the search for truth, and the chaotic forces that bind us together and tear us apart. So you could go online to Zedpak Theatre, ZPACTHEATRE.com.au, and try to make a point of getting along this weekend, either Friday night, Saturday night, or Sunday matinee.
4: Yeah, great idea. And people, I mean, it's all very well and good for us to just tumble into the theatre.
5: Mm.
4: And sit down and expect to be entertained. But those people at Zedpak Theatre, they put their heart and soul into that stuff. They work very, very hard. They've got rehearsals and, you know, time again.
5: Set designs.
4: And they very much want to put on a great show. And they do.
5: They do. And they're all volunteers, like we're all volunteers here.
4: And they're passionate volunteers, just like we are here too. So,
5: support them.
4: Yeah, think about it. Make a date in your diary and plan it.
5: Hmm.
4: And go down there and catch them doing something right, because they do a lot of things right. They work hard at it. Now, speaking of working hard at it, Laurie, we've got Cooking on Three Burners, and they're giving a little bit more. And we'll probably have some Three Doors Down, and we've got a bit of
5: threes.
4: Yes. A bit of Yes and a bit of Stevie Wonder happening. And at 26 minutes to 6, here is Cooking on Three Burners. Give a little bit more.

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5: Totally correct. Absolutely, totally correct. And just going back to the cooking on three burners, give a little bit more. The vocals were a beautiful lady, Stella Angelica, and loved her voice. Absolutely.
6: Good.
5: Okay, now back to now,
6: Laurie. They pick good singers.
5: They do.
6: They do.
5: They do. We've got a double play. We're going to have some Stevie Wonder, Superstition. But before that... we've got, yes, I've Seen All Good People.
6: Yeah.
5: And it's 17 minutes to 6 on Thursday Drive. I hope you're loving the music. And don't forget to send us an SMS on 0468 288 300 and say good day. Here's Yes.

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1: And guess what, Laurie?
2: It's time for us to go.
1: Yeah, and because Yvonne is actually ready to go, ready and raring to go, live in the studio with Big Sky Country. And if you like country music, stick around because Yvonne's going to present some of the best of it. And it's time for us to go.
2: Now,
1: it's 8 minutes to six.
2: Uh-huh.
1: We're going, yep.
2: I just want to talk about the last song that we're going out on,
1: just
2: real quick, because Jack Billman has just released this. He's Australian, and he's a little bit country, a little bit rock, and a whole lot of blues. So you'll probably hear him on Peter C's program on a Friday night as well. But I hope you like it. Okay, thank you.
1: And we're going to say thank you to all of our sponsors.
2: Mm.
1: Gee, we love you guys.
2: Mm.
1: You keep us on air. All of our
2: associate members,
1: and of course, all of our volunteers. There's a fully operable, 100% volunteer organisation, First Coast FM, and we thank you, and we thank all of our listeners too.
2: Yes,
1: and,
2: thank you.
1: And don't forget to get on the SMS 0468 288 300.
2: You can tell Ross is really excited by that, but of course it's going to work really well for the all-request show on Saturday morning. Oh,
1: yeah, you bet. Okay, well, this is it's time now to say goodbyes and thank you, and we'll see you next week.

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2: Hello there, I'm Terry Daniel. The federal government claims immigration levels have continued to decline since they came to office. Labor says there are now 45% less people entering the country than the post-COVID peak in 2023. The opposition argues immigration remains too high and will pursue a policy to ensure new arrivals don't outpace housing. But Home Affairs Minister Tony Burke has told Parliament migration levels are coming down.
3: Net overseas migration is now 45% lower than it was at its peak. And what's important to remember when it reached that peak, every single migration setting when it hit its peak were the migration settings left by the former government.
2: A repatriation flight carrying six passengers to Australia from a virus-stricken cruise ship will arrive in Perth on Friday. A critical care team is in place at the special facility where they'll quarantine for 3 weeks. Federal Health Minister Mark Butler says strict testing is being undertaken.
4: The six passengers are still in good health. They have all tested negative for hantavirus and are showing no symptoms. All passengers and all crew members will travel this flight for its duration in full PPE.
2: In South Australia, the first industrial action in the Malinauskas government's second term will come from the Nursing Federation. Nurses and midwives will ramp up the action to rolling workplace stoppages as part of their ongoing push for better pay and conditions. The Federation's Elizabeth DeBars says there hasn't been a revised enterprise agreement with the state government since the March election.
5: So whilst the industrial action starts on Monday, that's what I'd describe as low level, and we're getting 3 weeks official notice commencing today for the actual, you know, what we'd describe as escalated action.
2: Independent Senator Tammy Tyrrell has decided to join the Labor Party, giving the government 30 seats in the upper house of federal parliament. Senator Tyrrell was a member of the Jackie Lambie network before falling out with Senator Lambie in 2024. The Prime Minister has praised Senator Tyrrell's advocacy across a number of issues and believes she will be an important addition to the Labor team. The New South Wales Liberals are vowing to improve access to men's health services if they win the next state election. New South Wales leader Kelly Sloan believes too many men are dying early and many from preventable causes. Shadow Parliamentary Secretary for Men's Health, Matt Cross, says it's important to start the conversation.
6: I did not take my health as seriously as I should have, almost died from that. So we're starting a conversation, particularly here in New South Wales, to say, men, you need to start talking about your health, take it seriously, because sadly, it's going to cost lives.
2: Briefly, in other news, new research has found most people don't believe AI will take their job. The report found while more than AI use in the workplace had doubled in the last year, most respondents had no concerns about job security as a result. And there'll be no more famous faces in the jungle doing crazy challenges. Channel 10's I'm a Celebrity, Get Me Outta Here has been axed after poor ratings for this year's series. Finally, to the Australian share market, the All Ords has closed up 4 points at 88.84. One Australian dollar was buying around 72.61 US cents. This is Air News. The AFL has unveiled the fixture for round 16 to 22, rewarding in-form teams with prime-time slots. Jordan Tunbridge has more.
7: Sydney and Geelong will dominate Thursday and Friday night football across the back half of the season with four prime-time matches each. North Melbourne's resurgence has also been rewarded, returning to Friday night football in Melbourne for the first time since 2019. Meanwhile, struggling clubs Essendon, Carlton and Richmond have been pushed out of the marquee time slots. AFL Head of Scheduling Josh Bowler explains his key focus.
8: Making sure we are getting those best games on the Thursdays and Friday nights, the ones that will have consequence come finals time and make for an exciting finish to the season.
7: Jordan Tunbridge, Melbourne.
2: The Dacos and Ablett families have gone head-to-head once again, this time for the common cause of taming the beast. Eddie Summerfield explains.
9: A commercial-sized bin full of ice in a Bunnings car park. AFL legends Peter Dacos and Gary Ablett Jr. with footies in hand kick the ball in more than the other master. The other gets dunked. And Ablett snapping two in a row to snatch a 2-1 victory. Dacos cold, but all for a good cause.
10: He's not doing it for himself. He's doing it for others.
9: On the field, it's go time for sons Nick and Josh against the Swans tomorrow. The Pies 10th on the ladder and on the brink of the season falling apart. Today's family competition, part of the build-up to Big Freeze at the G, raising money to fight MND. Proceeds from sausages sold at Bunnings nationally on Saturday going to the cause. Eddie Summerfield, Port Melbourne.
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11: Fraser Coast weather.
12: Well, currently in Hervey Bay, it is 21 degrees. The winds are from the southeast at 13 kilometres an hour with gusts up to 16. And for the rest of the evening, they still say medium chance of showers, but it looks beautiful outside when I was coming up. Wind southeasterly 20 to 30 kilometres an hour, becoming light in the late evening. Tomorrow we're going to have a minimum of 16 and a maximum of 25 with a shower or two. In Maribor at the moment, it's just under 19 degrees. Their winds are from the south-southeast at 15 kilometres an hour with gusts up to 17. And they're very much the same as Hervey Bay, partly cloudy with a medium chance of showers. Wind southeasterly 15 to 25 kilometres an hour, becoming light in the late evening. Tomorrow they'll have a minimum of 15 and a maximum of 24, also a shower or two. Out on Hervey Bay waters until midnight, the winds are southeasterly 15 to 20 knots. Seas 1 to 1.5 metres, and the swell is north to northeasterly below a metre, and it's partly cloudy out there. Tomorrow their winds will be southeasterly 15 to 20 knots, seas around a metre, increasing to 1.5 metres in the northern bay, and the swell north to northeasterly below a metre, and it's partly cloudy with a chance of showers on the waters. Our tide times. Our next tide is a high tide of 3.72 metres, and that was at 6:59, and the following low is a 0.94 of a metre, and that will be at 1 o'clock early in the morning. And that's your news, sport and weather updated on your live and local station 107.5. 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
14: 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It's time for Big Sky Country with Yvonne. 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

Well, good evening, Fraser Coast. You're with Yvonne on Big Sky Country. I'll be here until 9 o'clock, so I hope you can stay with me. I've got some really great music. And I must thank Russ and Laurie for the last 3 hours of their great program as well. It is 16 minutes past six, and of course we started off with Bobby Bear, Cold Day in Hell. I've got two great Aussie singers coming up next. The first one, John Williamson with Honest People, and Lee Kernaghan, Waiting on a Mate. And this was actually taken from his album, Live at the Denny Ute Muster. Enjoy.

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4: 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The first one is Jeff Mackay, and he loves country living. The second one, Yvonne Munro from New Zealand, a cowgirl never sings the blues. And Johnny Chester teaming up with Normie Rowe with Here for a Beer.

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0: 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More great country hits from Australia and all around the world, right here on Big Sky Country.
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2: 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And if you're looking for a market this week, and of course it's Markets at the Pier on Saturday between 7 a.m. and 12:30, and the Torquay Beachside Markets between 7 a.m. and 1 p.m. And Sunday the 17th, it's a Nicobar Markets out at the Animal Refuge on Harvey Bay, Maryborough Road. And they're open between 6 a.m. and 12 noon. Coming up next, we've got George Strait. I know somebody out there who loves George Strait. And the song we've got for you this evening is Run. And I'm going to follow that by Tom Maxwell. Look at us.

0: Childers Anisis District Orchid Society is a community of orchid enthusiasts who welcome and encourage new members. 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The club organises field trips, inter-club visits, bus trips and social gatherings to encourage learning and friendly competition. We meet at 2 p.m. on the second Saturday of each month at the Anglican Church on Marcrossan Street, Childers. 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
4: It is 8 minutes to seven, and to take us up to 7 o'clock, we've got Kenny Rogers. Just want to give you my love. And Kix Brooks, let's do this thing. And Sharon Hayslip with Don't Ever Stop Holding My Hand.

And that was Frankie Lane. It's the talk of the town to start off the second hour of our program this evening. It is 4 minutes past seven, and I've got Carrie Underwood from her Denim and Rhinestones album with Faster, Graham Connors, An Old Piece of Wood, Brooke McClymont and Adam Eckersley with Star of the Show.

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1: CWA Point Vernon Pye Arbor branch can be found at 7 Torquay Road, Pye Arbor, near the RSL. 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
5: You certainly are, and it's Yvonne, and I'll be here for quite a bit longer. It is 18 minutes past seven, and our two new Australian tracks for this hour are Dean Perrott with Phantoms of the Snowy, and Shazalee, she's got a cowgirl's heart.

their spirits roam those hills, where ghostly mountain horsemen muster cattle still. Way up on the high plains, as they've always done, hear the snowies thunder when they let the horses run. See the horses gallop from the depth of mountain blue. The mighty mountains tremble to the thunder of their hooves. The mountain silhouettes against the moon so bright. Shadows are the horsemen, phantoms of the night. And the horsemen will be flying like clouds across the moon, racing against the weather

kingdom is those hills. The echo of the hoofbeats, the sound of whip and dog. The mountains hear the stockmen push the rolling mob. Moving from the highlands to the valleys far below. For these legends of the snowy, it's the only life they know. They run the horses overnight into another dawn. Across the rugged hillside before the light of morn. The phantoms of the snowy will fade into the dew.

guidance. Their kingdom is those hills. Rule and regulation now claim their mountain home. Such controversy in yesterday was never heard or known. So they're still grazing cattle as they did long ago. They summer on the high plains and leave behind

It is 26 minutes past 7 here at Fraser Coast FM. And coming up next, we've got Faith Hill with Fireflies, Becky Cole to Feel This Free.

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4: It is 17 minutes to 8, and this day in country music, on the 14th of May 1972, Merle Haggard was at number one on the US country charts with Grandma Harp, which was released as a second single from his album Tell Me About a Song. And in 1982, Willie Nelson was at number one on the US country charts with Always on My Mind, and the song was originally recorded by Brenda Lee in 1972. And in 2013, George Strait released his 28th studio album, which was called Love Is Everything. So I've got Merle with Grandma Harp, Willie Nelson, Always on My Mind, and George Strait with the title song of his album, Love Is Everything.
5: Let me tell you about a song that I wrote about my grandma. You know, I guess the thing that I remember most about grandma was her pretty blue eyes and her trembling hands as she served the best baked apple pie I'd ever ate. And it always amazed me how till the age of 75 years, she personally raised her own black-eyed peas and her own turnip greens that the old corner market just couldn't match. But one day the old summer sun just got too much for her and she fell and broke her hip. And after that she seemed to slow down for a while, but bless her heart, she lived to be 93. And it was like she'd lived to see 1,000 years of progress. From the horseless carriage through two world wars and the first man walk on the moon. But the times in which she lived was not what mattered. It was how she lived it, and that made it all worthwhile.

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And to think about the changing world she saw. Now somehow she reared a decent family out of poverty. And for 70 years she loved the same old grandpa. To me her passing brought a closing chapter to a way of life that I loved within my heart. I just mean to say I think we owe her something special.

0: 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We have a couple of little messages and we'll be right back.
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3: Fishing, wetting a line or getting hooked, it's one of the favourite pastimes of locals and visitors to the Fraser Coast. So where can you go to bring home a feed? We can tell you some places without giving away angler's secrets. Lake Lenthal and the Mary River are always good for the keen angler, but you will need a permit for Lake Lenthal. Actually, you can throw a line in nearly anywhere along the coastline from Tin Can Bay to Burram Heads. Favourite spots in Harvey Bay are on the rocky outcrops, jetties, marina walls and, of course, the famed Urangan Pier. Hop into a boat and head off around the bay from Gattaca's or the marina. Don't forget you can always go on a charter and bring back the big ones.
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0: Well, it is 8:05, so we've got two more songs and then we'll be into the final hour. Hope you've been enjoying the music I'm playing for you this evening. The next one is Bryan Adams, I Was Only Dreaming, and Lynchburg from the I Love This Rodeo album, I Don't Drink Anymore.

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1: Hello, my name's David. I just wanted to let you know that you can join me anytime at David's Turntable. That's where I play complete albums that you may enjoy hearing, perhaps for the first time. All you do is go to the frasercoast.fm website, look for the tab that says Stream Shows, and in there you'll find David's Turntable. I look forward to seeing you soon.

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1: Yeah, we blitzed the competition, broke world records without fail. 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
1: It's just after 9 o'clock, and that means it's time for Fraser Coast Easy. 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

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I walked out this morning and I wrote down this song. 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

clock has struck 12. The witching hour has just begun. And so has Midnight to Dawn. Aussie artist and Aussie hits from now until sunrise. So, all you night owls, settle down and settle in. Because the time is just after midnight.

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We lie where others fly.

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I know where it is, I've been there before. I promise that I'll be right on time. Waiting outside the front of the line. And let me know when you touch down. I'll pick you up right out of the crowd and grab your bag, just throwing back. Clutch in first gear, come on, let's make tracks.

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It's kind of funny, I used to love it. I find it all a little bittersweet. Easy to come, harder to leave. So let me know when you touch down. I'll be there waiting in the crowd with wine in hand and not so planned.

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She'll be letting them hips go. Hands in the air like she just don't care. Yeah, next thing you know, she's with a girl. So up on top of the bar,

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for Pippa Doo. 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
3: 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It's because I'm short, I know.

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2: Good morning, I'm Lee Harrison. The opposition has pledged to create a Future Generations Fund to help pay down debt and build infrastructure. The coalition says when resource revenues are higher than forecast, 80 cents of each dollar would be poured into the fund. A quarter of the money would be directed to regional areas. Delivering his budget reply, Liberal leader Angus Taylor says the policy will benefit the nation.
3: An Australia where we have confidence in our nation's future. An Australia where we have hope and optimism. This isn't the Australia we know today, but we have known it and we can know it again.
2: The opposition has also announced a $22 billion package, which would gradually deliver a $1,000 tax cut to most workers by 2032. Mr. Taylor would also cap migration and restrict 17 welfare benefits to Australian citizens only. Coles is facing potentially significant penalties after it was found to have misled customers with its down-down promotions. A federal court judge has found price increases on sampled products were not artificial, but weren't in effect long enough before being used to show savings under the promotion. Former ACCC Chair Alan Fells says he believes Coles could be forced to pay hundreds of millions of dollars.
4: For the reasons that so many people were affected, it affects the cost of living. It was deliberate and sustained and deceptive.
2: A Sydney doctor has been charged with assaulting multiple patients over the span of almost 40 years. The 70-year-old has been arrested following a search of his Waterloo practice. Detectives allege he sexually assaulted four patients between 1988 and March this year. The WA Agricultural Minister is set to request an independent investigation into dingoes being classed as pests and the potential phasing out of 1080 poison baiting. The review, called for by the Animal Justice Party, will also explore non-lethal management options. Animal Justice Party MP Amanda Dawn says the current approach to dingoes is inhumane as well as a danger to wildlife and domestic dogs.
5: There has been decades of lethal control of dingoes and nothing has changed. The motion is about establishing if WA's approach to dingo management is still scientifically sound, ethical and ecological. We have a choice. Defend inherited systems that are clearly not working or listen, investigate and evolve with the science.
2: And the American National Recording Registry has added 25 more items to its collection, spanning the history of recorded sound. For the first time, artists from the 21st century have been included, including Taylor Swift and Beyoncé, with Single Ladies Put a Ring on It. Recordings from the Go-Go's and Weezer have also been included. This is Air News. The Geelong Cats have thumped the Brisbane Lions in a grand final rematch at the Gabba. Terry Daniel reports.
6: Cats playmaker Sean Manor revealed he'd never played at the Gabba before, but he ended with a career best performance of 5 goals and 30 disposals. He was very happy with his team's win on Fox Footy.
7: I never played at the Gabba, so that was pretty electric. But I think we spoke about it all week. Like, what a class effort they are, obviously, reigning premiers. And to come up here and actually take a big scalp is obviously good for our season. So yeah, we're pretty happy about that.
6: The Cats winning by 41 points, 17-15-117 to the Lions 11-10-76. Terry Daniel, Air Sport.
2: New South Wales has claimed the Women's State of Origin series after winning their second match against Queensland 14 points to 10. Blues player Kezia Apps says she's proud of her team.
8: Yeah, it's always tough up here. Queensland are a really tough side, our heart was in our chest there on that last little bit, but just super proud of the girls' efforts.
2: There's reports the Sydney Thunder has signed English legend Andrew Flintoff as their Big Bash coach. And the first ever FIFA World Cup final halftime entertainment's been announced, featuring Madonna, Shakira and BTS. The big one will be held on Sunday, July 19 at the New Jersey Stadium. Australian Independent Radio News.
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10: Good Good morning. Good morning, Harvey Bay. Good morning, Maryborough. Good morning, Fraser Coast. Good morning, Reykjavik. Good morning, Moscow. Let's get them all in this morning. Good morning to you all. Welcome to Friday. Yes, it is. It's Friday with the Whale Man. Let's give you some weather. Okay, it's a bit breezy out there at the moment, a little bit chilly around the gills, yes. And it's roughly 18 degrees in the in both centres at the moment. And we can expect a top today of 25 degrees, roughly spreading on the Fraser Coast. It's partly cloudy, medium chance of showers, and they're becoming less likely this afternoon. Winds southerly, 15 to 20 kilometres per hour. They're tending southeasterly, 15 to 25 kilometres per hour this morning, and then becoming light this evening. Now the seas, and we'll get a bit more of an update when we speak to our friends at the VMR for the 7 o'clock bulletin. But at the moment, they're going to be a bit breezy. Southeasterly, 15 to 20 knots, and the seas are around a metre. Swell? Yes, I'm fine, thank you. North to northeasterly, below a metre. Now, if you're a boatie and a yachty or a fisherman, let's have a look at the tides for you. 6:59 this morning, which is in 53 minutes time. I can't do maths at this time of the morning. We're going to have a high tide of 3.48 metres. And at 1:27 this afternoon, 0.55 is our low. Well, that brings us up to the news, sport and weather on this Friday, the 15th of May. Wow, not long now till winter draws on.
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10: Yeah, that's us, 107.5. You're with the Wow Man on this Friday morning. Good morning. Come on, up you get. Come on. We need some people up there. Now, we have a great SMS line now, which you can call us or text us, rather, anytime you like to let me know what you're thinking. Now, the number is 0468-288-300. Couldn't be easier. 0468-288-300. Just give us a text and let us know what you're thinking. So we've got ATC this morning to kick us off. I don't know if that stands for air traffic control, but it might do because the theme is around the world. 8 past 6.

0: good or bad.
1: Yeah, that was Tina Turner. Tina Turner. Yes, and sorry about the slight glitch there. We had a little technical problem, but we are back and running, and we're back with you again. And you're with the Wow Man on Friday the 15th. Come on, up you get. Time to put the kettle on. Yeah, I think it suits you as well. Here is OMC. How busy is that?

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6: Is that what it is? I thought there was something strange. And good morning to you, the well man here on this Friday the 15th. It's 22 minutes past the hour of 6 o'clock. And we've got S Club 7 coming up. And don't forget our SMS line. You can now let us know what you'd like to say. Anything at all, any comments at all, we'd love to hear from. But nothing nasty, of course. No profanities. No, we don't want that. 0468 288 300. Give us an SMS. Here's S Club 7. It sounds like a motor car, doesn't it? Oh, I've got the S Club 7, yes. And Reach.

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2: Otherwise known as the Bacon and Egg Shift, yes indeed. It's 29 minutes past, 29 minutes to 7 o'clock in the morning. Now, we have something interesting here. The Fraser Coast Council and Hervey Bay Botanic Gardens are running a guided butterfly spotting walk. When I saw it, I thought, I like the sound of that. Guided butterfly spotting walk. Now, whether you spot guided butterflies or not, well, anyway, you know what I mean. Now, you're invited to take a mindful morning stroll through the garden for this guided butterfly spotting walk. They ask you to join in, reconnect with nature, breathe deeply, yes, and discover calming benefits of spending time out. I'm relaxed already. I'm going to have a snooze. That's fantastic. Sounds great. I love butterflies. There is no charge for this and bookings are not required. Just turn up. Be great for the guided butterfly walk in the Hervey Bay Botanic Gardens. That's in Elizabeth Street. I'm sure you know that. Yeranga. And it's next Wednesday, 20th, from 9 to 10 o'clock. Now, just be careful. If you do see caterpillars around, you've got there early. Now, while I've got your attention, I'll give you the this week's markets. Tomorrow, 16th of May, there's the usual markets at the pier, Yerangan, always worth a visit, 7 a.m. till 12:30. And if you want to have a look in the Torquay before that, there's the Torquay Beachside Markets. Now, they're 7 till 1 p.m. and that's opposite the Torquay Hotel. And Sunday, Nick and Bar are back with us. Yes, Nick and Bar Markets at the Animal Refuge, 6 a.m. So nice and early. 6 a.m. It's still dark then. Yeah, 6 a.m. till 12. So plenty to do this weekend, but right now there's plenty to do on 107.5 because we have Tushar. Yes, Tushar. Where do they get these names from? I wonder what Tushar. Tushar actually means. Tushar! It's like touche, isn't it? And they got Lighthouse.

Yeah, that was Tashar and Lighthouse. Did you see that the lighthouse was working? Yes, yes it is. No, it isn't. Yes, it is. No, it isn't. Yes, it is. Oh, well, there we go. Lighthouse. Now, from Lighthouse to Ice House. This program isn't just thrown together. Yeah, Ice House and Great Southern Land. But Ice House. Why don't they just call themselves Igloo? Everyone knows what they mean then. Yeah, a friend of mine, he used to live in an ig. Yeah, it's an igloo. It's an Eskimo's house without the loo. 21 minutes to 7 o'clock, 107.5. 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
6: Where we are live and local, indeed we are. It's 14 minutes to 7 o'clock. Now, I've just realised why elephants have big ears. Noddy won't pay the ransom. Here's Air Supply. Keeping the love alive.

0: Yeah, great song there from Air Supply. Now we've got Paul McCartney and One More Kiss.
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3: Yes, do that very thing. We got George Michael coming up now with Desafinado. Now, Desafinado, if you're a singer or a musician, why would you say Desafinado? It's actually Portuguese for out of tune. Hi, this is my new song and it's out of tune. Love it. 7 to 7.

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1: Yeah, that's us, 107.5. It's coming up fairly close to news time now, so we'll get Chris Gallagher to take us up to that with Honky Tonk Country Blues. And just before I say that, many thanks for the text, Yvonne. Yes, I will have a lovely day. Thank you very, very much. Lovely. Don't forget our text line or SMS line, 0468 288 300. Here's Chris. See you after the news. Stay with us.

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2: Good morning, I'm Lee Harrison. The Albanese government has accused the opposition of producing a budget reply full of uncosted nonsense. Nelson Scott reports.
3: A $22 billion tax cut is among the big spending items outlined in the coalition's budget reply. Under the plan, tax brackets will be indexed to inflation, handing most Australian workers about $1,000 over 4 years. Liberal leader Angus Taylor has told Parliament it's the right thing to do.
4: Australians will be rewarded, keep more and get ahead.
3: But senior government minister Claire O'Neill argues there's no detail on how the opposition would pay for its promises.
5: What they got was uncosted nonsense.
3: The coalition has also announced plans to slash the nation's migration rate, increase defence spending and establish a fund to pay down the nation's debt and build infrastructure. Nelson Scott, Canberra.
2: A woman's been released from hospital and into police custody after allegedly punching a 46-year-old paramedic in the groin and scratching a policewoman in Sydney. After a concern for welfare report, emergency services were called to Hyde Park, where the woman tried to leave during treatment. The 23-year-old will front court this morning, charged with assaulting a frontline health worker and assaulting police. A plane carrying six passengers from a hantavirus-hit cruise ship has left the Netherlands on its way to WA. Alex Riddell reports.
6: The RAAF plane is expected to arrive at Pearce Air Base around 11 a.m. on Friday local time. The passengers will then be transferred to the nearby quarantine facility in Bullsbrook, approximately 40 kilometres northeast of Perth. On board is four Australians, a permanent resident from the UK and a New Zealander. The passengers are not showing any symptoms of hantavirus. They will isolate at the facility for 3 weeks and undergo continuous testing. Federal Health Minister Mark Butler says all precautions have been taken.
7: There are very strict conditions about the flight, about the landing and about the quarantine arrangements at Bullsbrook.
6: Alex Riddell, Perth.
2: China's president's believed to have warned his US counterpart the countries could clash if the issue of Taiwan is not handled properly. Xi Jinping and Donald Trump have met during the American leader's visit to China. The Chinese readout featured a reference to the warning, but the US summary made no mention of Taiwan. Scientists say the developing El Niño in the Pacific Ocean could be one of the strongest on record. Global forecasters warn it's still looking more likely we could see what's called a super El Niño, where sea surface temperatures climb 1.5 degrees above normal. And British Health Secretary Wes Streeting has resigned, saying he's lost confidence in Keir Starmer's leadership, which could pave the way for him to launch a leadership challenge. This is Air News. The New South Wales Blues have taken a 2-0 series lead after John Strange's side prevailed in last night's Women's State of Origin game in Brisbane. Terry Daniel reports.
8: The New South Wales Blues scored a back-to-back series win when they defeated the Queensland Maroons in the second Women's State of Origin match, 14-10 at Suncorp Stadium. Player of the match Blues Jessie Southwell telling Nine she's already thinking about a clean sweep 3-0 series win.
9: It was a very special game. I'm glad we got it done, but I think we want to redeem ourselves from last year and kind of sweep the series. So I think, yeah, we're really looking forward to game three.
8: Terry Daniel, Air Sport.
2: Round 10 of the AFL's gotten underway with a grand final rematch, and this time a win for the Cats, 117 to the Lions, 76. Geelong's Tom Stewart has told Fox Footy it wasn't easy playing Brisbane at the Gabba.
10: It's probably the hardest place to come and play footy, to be honest with you. It wasn't too long ago when they did that to us, so it's nice to come up here off a short turnaround and put in a good performance.
2: And Reds prop Massimo Deluters will return to the side for Saturday's clash against the Western Force. But Queensland will be without their skipper Fraser McRae, who's been granted a week of regeneration. Australian Independent Radio News.
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12: Hey! And let's have a look at the weather for us on this beautiful, very cool morning. The temperature at the moment, according to the VMR, where they are, is around the Fraser Coast is 20 degrees. That'll vary slightly from anything from 17 to 16, depending on where you are, Harvey Bay, Maryborough, etc. But generally 20 degrees, and it's 84% humidity. Okay. It's going to be partly cloudy, medium chance of showers from everywhere around on the coast at the moment. It's becoming less likely this afternoon, and the winds are southerly, 15 to 20 kilometres per hour. They'll be tending southeasterly, 15 to 25 in the morning, and then becoming light this evening. And the seas, as I mentioned, there's going to be, right now, it's 5 knots from the south. A bit of a puff there, not much. You can hardly fly a kite with that. But they are going to be going up to southeasterly, 15 to 20 knots later on in the day. Seas around a metre, but at the moment they're slight. And the visibility is good, which is also nice. And the thermometer, hang on, let's have a look. That's it. Is 1022 hoikopoikles. Yes, those things. And so let's give you the tides. Now at 6:59, which is about a few minutes ago, we have a high tide of 3.48 metres. And at 1:27 this afternoon, 0.55 for a low tide. 7:44, back with a high tide of 3.94. Well, you'd think they'd get fed up with coming in and out like that, wouldn't you? But they obviously don't. Well, that's it. We're up to date with the news, sport and weather. And we have some great music for the next hour coming here. Don't forget our SMS line, 0468 288 300.
13: Queensland's weather systems are changeable and unpredictable. 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
12: That's mighty kind of you, sure. Thank you very much. And we'll be sure to be listening. Yee-haw, I'm all tuckered out. Well, I'll tuck it in again. Here's George Strait. One night at a time. It's 8 minutes past 7.

Somebody good another sound. Very boring if you want to talk to chickens. Oh, well, I suppose you can. That sounds like poultry in motion to me. It's 14 minutes past the hour of 7 o'clock on 107.5. You're with the Whaleman on this Friday. Good morning to you all. Good morning. I hope you're all fit and well, of course. Come on, get the kettle on. Oh, yes, I can smell the toast already. Here's Kate Bush and Wuthering Heights. That's going back to 78. Wow.

Kelly Bush, Wuthering Heights. Here's a blast from the past. Normie Rowe. Yeah, you don't. Normie Rowe. Ooh la la. 19 minutes past 7, 107.5.

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6: Where we are live and local, and we're live and local at 24 minutes past 7 o'clock, 107.5, Friday the 15th of May. Yes, it's everything's going so fast, can't believe it. Here's Blue, and If You Come Back, I haven't been anywhere.

Okay, I'm back. Yes, 27 minutes past the hour of 7 o'clock, 107.1. That was Blue. And we're coming up fairly close to the 7.30 news in just a couple of minutes. And I was thinking about when I was in the West Indies, that I love the Creole pies. They've got a chicken. Oh, they are just delicious. But the prices seem to vary. I mean, in Jamaica, they're $5.50. In St. Lucia, they're $7.40, but in St. Kitts they're nearly $8. But I guess that's the Pirates of the Caribbean. Here are the Water Boys, The Hole of the Moon.

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1: This is Air News Queensland. I'm Lee Harrison. One passenger's dead and there are fears for several others after a horror bus rollover in North Queensland. Georgina Winter reports.
2: 29 passengers were on board the coach travelling along the Bruce Highway from Cairns to Airlie Beach yesterday afternoon when it left the road and rolled onto its side at Gumloo, north of Bowen. Rescue helicopters were dispatched to the scene with injured passengers flown to nearby hospitals in Townsville, Eyre and Bowen. One passenger has been confirmed dead. The bus driver, a 70-year-old man among the injured, was transported.
1: Georgina Winter reports.
2: 29 passengers were on board the coach travelling along the Bruce Highway from Cairns to Airlie Beach yesterday afternoon when it left the road and rolled onto its side at Gumloo, north of Bowen. Rescue helicopters were dispatched to the scene with injured passengers flown to nearby hospitals in Townsville, Eyre and Bowen.

0: going, with the forensic crash unit appealing to witnesses. Georgina Winter reporting.
1: A group of juveniles have surrounded a police car and pelted it with rocks in an incident on the Gold Coast. Officers were responding to reports of antisocial behaviour at a sports field in Runaway Bay around 5 yesterday afternoon when the attack occurred. The group fled when more police arrived. Residents in the Stafford region are being urged to take advantage of the last day of early voting. Centres at Chermside, Kedron Community Church and Wilston Grange Australian Football Club will be open today for the last-minute votes. Assistant Electoral Commissioner Julie Kavanagh says residents are encouraged to vote today to help reduce wait times on Election Day.
2: Election Day is traditionally the busiest day at any of our voting centres, so I think if you can go and vote early today, you should. There's two early voting centres open for people to be able to cast their vote today.
1: The state opposition has maintained its attacks on an LNP minister. Steve Barker explains.
3: Queensland's under fire child safety minister Amanda Cam has defended updating her parliamentary register of interests, labelling opposition attacks as gutter politics. The Whitsunday MP told Parliament she'd changed her register to include shares in family companies after media reports revealed the lack of disclosure. The change in the register came after she'd taken control of her grandmother's estate. Ms. Cam has faced intense scrutiny over integrity matters for more than a week, and a separate matter involving her was referred to the state's corruption watchdog by Labor on Wednesday. Steve Barker, Air News.
1: A central Queensland council has made back more than $1 million in overdue rates and charges after selling off six properties at a public auction. With more on that story, Peter Jones.
4: The Rockhampton Regional Council sold the properties after initially issuing property owners with final notices. The mixture of land, residential and commercial properties sold for a combined $1.1 million. The ABC says about 40 people attended the event, including a local man who snatched up a three-bedroom high-set home in the suburb of Depot Hill for $200,000. Queensland councils can sell off properties if rates and charges are at least 3 years overdue for residential homes and 1 year for commercial properties. Peter Jones, Air News.
1: To sport now, the Blues have clinched the Women's State of Origin series, taking down the Maroons 14-10 in Game 2. Queensland winger Jasmine Peters nearly forced an equaliser in the 70th minute, but her try was overturned after a review caught her foot on the touchline. Tonight's Magic Round action kicks off when the Sharks tackle the Bulldogs. And the Lions were soundly beaten by the Cats in their grand final rematch at the Gabba, losing by 41 points. Coach Chris Fagan, full of praise for Geelong, but says he's not going to overreact to one loss. This is Air News Queensland.
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6: What a great idea. I like that. Yeah, get your party moving. Yeah, with 107.5. It's 25 minutes to the hour of 8 o'clock. And we got Lambros. You won't call. Talking of calling, SMS line 0468 288 300. Love to hear from you.

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I love this. Australian Crawl and Reckless.

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6: Well, the time is 15 minutes to 8 o'clock and just received a text and our man says, Lambros, they're from Sydney's Northern Beaches. I didn't know that. Thanks for the information there. That I really didn't know that. Blues on breakfast. Oh, love it. Yes. Okay, fine. Don't forget, SMS 0468 288. 300. Good to hear from you. Thanks very much. What are you having for breakfast? Coffee? Tea? Hot chocolate? Oh, that'll do. Goyle Crazy.

That was the Black Sorrows. That's What I'd Give. Oh, well, there you go. That's an Australian band there. That's 2024. Here's Helen Reddy with Great Song.

And ready. And now taking us up to the news is the news with Huey Lewis. News to the news. Stay with us on 107.5. We will be back after the news with the weather and some more great music.

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2: Good morning, I'm Lee Harrison. The Albanese government has accused the opposition of making policy on the run without any real costings. Liberal leader Angus Taylor has delivered his first budget reply since becoming Liberal leader earlier this year. His centrepiece policy is $22 billion in tax cuts, which would see most workers $1,000 better off by 2032. But senior Labor Minister Claire O'Neill says there's no detail as to how the policy would be paid for.
3: It looks to me like something he came up with on the back of a napkin. I mean, can you imagine coming forward with a proposal like this without a proper costing? Our initial look at this suggests that in some cases this is actually going to mean a tax increase for some lower income Australians.
2: The opposition has announced plans to cap the nation's migration rate to new homes. Welfare benefits would also be limited to Australian citizens, with migrants only able to access healthcare. Police are searching for a group of attackers after a home invasion in Sydney's west. Dusty Fitzpatrick reports.
4: Police were called to a home in Auburn to reports of a break-in. On arrival, they were told several people had forced their way into the property before attacking two men inside. The men, aged 18 and 23, were treated for non-life-threatening injuries before being taken to hospital. Those involved in the invasion left the scene before police arrived. Anyone with information is being urged to come forward. Dusty Fitzpatrick, Sydney.
2: A horror bus crash has killed one person and left several others injured in North Queensland. The coach was transporting 29 people from Cairns to Airlie Beach when it left the road and rolled in Gumloo north of Bowen. Injured passengers have been transported to nearby hospitals for treatment. Police Superintendent Dean Kavanagh has provided an update on the condition of those on board.
5: We have lost one life tragically, and we know the impact that can have on a whole community forever. And the other injured members are stable at this stage, but still receiving treatment.
2: The Snowy Hydro 2.0 could end up costing more than 11 times the original estimate. Sources have told the Sydney Morning Herald the project's price tag will now be about $22 billion. It was originally costed at about $2 billion when it was first announced in 2017. Six passengers from a hantavirus-hit cruise ship are due to touch down in Perth today. The five Australians and one New Zealand citizen will be transferred to a quarantine facility when they arrive. The group was evacuated earlier this week from the MV Hondius in the Canary Islands. And a new type of giant long-necked dinosaur has been identified by scientists after remains were uncovered in Thailand. This is Air News. A 4-minute three-goal blitz from Sean Manner helped Geelong to a 41-point win over Brisbane last night. The Cats' dynamo tore the match apart in the third term before finishing with 30 touches and 5 goals at the Gabba. Coach Chris Scott says Manner was a standout.
6: Yeah, it was a really good game. He's been building into the year. The last few weeks he's starting to look like himself a little bit more. He's a very, very good player, full stop, but the slippery conditions, there are some guys that sort of feel a bit more or look a bit more at home in those conditions, and he's such a smart, clever player, and his ball handling, even when others are finding it hard, is elite.
2: The Blues have edged the Maroons to claim back-to-back women's State of Origin titles on enemy turf. A 14-point-to-10 win in Game 2 at Suncorp sent the locals silent. New South Wales halfback Jess Southwell taking player of the match for several try-saving tackles. Captain Isabel Kelly tipping the young gun as one to watch for many years to come.
7: There's so much respect for her and what she can do, and at such a young age as well, and the halfback that she is. But yeah, she's someone that will never give up. And I think that's like Strangey picks people on those sort of characteristics.
2: And world number 7 Daniil Medvedev is through to the Italian Open semi-finals. He'll face top seed and local hope Jannik Sinner. Australian Independent Radio News.
8: Fraser Coast weather.
9: And let's have a look at what we've got in store for today. So this Friday the 15th, it's going to be partly cloudy today. Medium chance of showers is both for Hervey Bay and Murrumba, all over the Fraser Coast, in fact. Becoming less likely this afternoon. Winds southerly, 15 to 20 kilometres per hour. And they'll be tending southeasterly, 15 to 20 kilometres per hour, 15 to 25 in the morning, and becoming light this evening. Now, there is a strong wind warning. I just noticed that from the Bureau. It's a marine warning. A bit strong. And when I spoke to the guys at the VMR, they said about the same thing. It's going to be a bit puffy out there. The tops today, 25 degrees around the Fraser Coast. And tomorrow, 26 with a shower or two. Sunday, 26 with a shower or two. Let's hope it's nice in the morning for the historical motorcycle ride. That should be great fun. If you're out and about, give them all a wave on the Esplanade when they come past. And hopefully I'll be in the middle of them somewhere. You never know. Now, the seas. Just recently, they're at 5 knots, which from the south, which is a gentle little poof. But they will be increasing southeasterly 15 to 20 knots during the day. Slight at the moment, but seas are around a metre. And the swell, well, as I said, slight. Visibility is good, which is wonderful. That's what we want. And the tides at 7 o'clock this morning, which was an hour ago now, it was one high tide of 3.46 metres. And at 1.27, we have a low tide of 0.55. Well, that brings us up to date, news, sport, weather, and everything else.
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9: 107.5, we are. I just pushed the button wrong there with my button finger. And it's 8 minutes past 8 o'clock, 107.5. You're with the Whale Man on this Friday morning. Yeah, here's a lovely song for a lovely lady. I want.

Yeah, lovely song indeed. Foster and Ellen, Maggie. Now we got Rolls Royce. She's in the car wash. Shouldn't that be Rolls Royce? Okay, Rolls, yeah. 8:12. Not sure what happened to Rolls there. Maybe the car wash didn't start. Here's Tony Christie. This is a way to hammer a Brillo.

0: 15 minutes past 8 o'clock. And I don't know if you know this, but Kermit the Frog.
1: Hi, kids.
0: He wanted to get married to Miss Piggy. So he went to the bank to try and get a loan. And the loan manager there was a guy called Sebastian Pennywack. Yeah, great name, isn't it? Sebastian Pennywack. So in the interview, Sebastian Pennywack said to Kermit, well, just some details. Who was your father? He said, well, as it happens, it was, I hate to say it, but it was Mick Jagger. He was a bit stunned, but he just wrote it down, kept calm. He said, now, what have you got in way of security? And he said, I've got this little knick-knack here. And he had a look at it. He said, what is it? It's just a knick-knack. It's very valuable. He said, oh, I'll just go to the my manager. I'm not sure I can accept this. And then he went to the manager, and the manager said, oh, this is a knick-knack, Pennywack. Give the frog a loan. His old man's a rolling stone.

Spandau Ballet, communication, yes. Good morning, Via, down in Brighton, in Melbourne, Victoria, and streaming us live. Good morning to you. Hope all is well down there. It's a bit cooler down there, probably. Well, hang on, just wait an hour if you don't like the weather. Here's Michael Bublé and Sway. Come on, I want you all swaying around the kitchen now with a coffee. Yeah, go on. That's the way. That's what I like to see. No, don't pick up the percolator. Just swing with a coffee cup.

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5: Indeed, where we are live and local at 25 minutes past 8 o'clock. Now, I'll just give you a quick update on the week's markets tomorrow and this weekend, right? Basically, tomorrow, the markets at the pier, Yarangan, always a great market. That's 7 a.m. till 12:30, as well as the Torquay beachside markets. There's lots of interesting bits and pieces there. You might even find a knick-knack. And that's going from 7 a.m. to 1 p.m. And it's opposite the Torquay Hotel. And there's plenty of parking as well up the side streets, so nice and easy. And Sunday, 17th, Nick and Bar Markets at the Animal Refuge, 6 a.m. to 12 p.m. So lots to do this weekend. Here's Vince, or Vance, sorry, it's Vance Joy, Riptide.

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2: This is Air News Queensland. I'm Lee Harrison. One passenger's dead and there are fears for several others after a horror bus rollover in North Queensland. Georgina Winter reports.
3: 29 passengers were on board the coach travelling along the Bruce Highway from Cairns to Airlie Beach yesterday afternoon when it left the road and rolled onto its side at Gumloo, north of Bowen. Rescue helicopters were dispatched to the scene with injured passengers flown to nearby hospitals in Townsville, Eyre and Bowen. One passenger has been confirmed dead. The bus driver, a 70-year-old man among the injured, was transported to hospital with minor injuries. Investigations into what caused the crash are ongoing, with the forensic crash unit appealing to witnesses. Georgina Winter reporting.
2: A group of juveniles have surrounded a police car and pelted it with rocks in an incident on the Gold Coast. Officers were responding to reports of antisocial behaviour at a sports field in Runaway Bay around 5 yesterday afternoon when the attack occurred. The group fled when more police arrived. Residents in the Stafford region are being urged to take advantage of the last day of early voting. Centres at Chermside, Kedron Community Church and Wilston Grange Australian Football Club will be open today for the last-minute votes. Assistant Electoral Commissioner Julie Kavanagh says residents are encouraged to vote today to help reduce wait times on election day.
4: Election day is traditionally...
2: Attack occurred. The group fled when more police arrived. Residents in the Stafford region are being urged to take advantage of the last day of early voting. Centres at Chermside, Kedron Community Church and Wilston Grange Australian Football Club will be open today for the last-minute votes. Assistant Electoral Commissioner Julie Cavett.

0: today.
1: The state opposition has maintained its attacks on an LNP minister. Steve Barker explains.
2: Queensland's under fire child safety minister Amanda Cam has defended updating her parliamentary register of interests, labelling opposition attacks as gutter politics. The Whitsunday MP told Parliament she'd changed her register to include shares in family companies after media reports revealed the lack of disclosure. The change in the register came after she'd taken control of her grandmother's estate. Ms. Cam has faced intense scrutiny over integrity matters for more than a week, and a separate matter involving her was referred to the state's corruption watchdog by Labor on Wednesday. Steve Barker, Air News.
1: A central Queensland council has made back more than $1 million in overdue rates and charges after selling off 6 properties at a public auction. With more on that story, Peter Jones.
3: The Rockhampton Regional Council sold the properties after initially issuing property owners with final notices. The mixture of land, residential and commercial properties sold for a combined $1.1 million. The ABC says about 40 people attended the event, including a local man who snatched up a 3-bedroom high-set home in the suburb of Depot Hill for $200,000. Queensland councils can sell off properties if rates and charges are at least 3 years overdue for residential homes and 1 year for commercial properties. Peter Jones, Air News.
1: To sport now, the Blues have clinched the Women's State of Origin series, taking down the Maroons 14-10 in Game 2. Queensland winger Jasmine Peters nearly forced an equaliser in the 70th minute, but her try was overturned after a review caught her foot on the touchline. Tonight's Magic Round action kicks off when the Sharks tackle the Bulldogs. And the Lions were soundly beaten by the Cats in their grand final rematch at the Gabba, losing by 41 points. Coach Chris Fagan, full of praise for Geelong, but says he's not going to overreact to one loss. This is Air News Queensland.

Rolling Stones, Brown Sugar. Yeah, back from 1969. Great track, one of my favourites. Now, here's a new spin here from a guy called the Kid Leroy, better known as Kid Leroy, but his real name is actually Charlton Kenneth Jeffrey Howard. There's a mouthful for you. This is his new one, and it's called The Perfect World. Let's have a listen. Oh, doesn't want to listen. Oh, well, okay, let's try him again. No, doesn't want to listen to us. We'll have to come back on that one. Here's Paul Kelly.

Paul Kelly before too long. Sorry about the kid Leroy there. He just sort of disappeared. Don't know where he's gone. We'll find him at some stage. In an Indian restaurant the other night, and after my meal, the gentleman said to me, the waiter came up and said, "Karaoke, sir?" I said, "Okay, one song and then I must go."

Olivia Newton-John and John Travolta, though. Yeah, from Greece, of course. Here's the Eagles. Desperado. 15 minutes to 9, 107.5.

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Well, that's it from this Whale Man on this Friday morning. It's been great being with you. Many thanks for your company. Thanks, of course, to our associate members, and our sponsors. But you for listening. Where would we be without you? We've got David Mills is coming up next. He's world famous in Hervey Bay. And he'll be with you until 12 o'clock. From the Whale Man, have a wonderful weekend. Take care, be good, stay safe. Bye for now.

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2: Good morning, I'm Lee Harrison. The opposition leader is urging coalition supporters to believe again after outlining an ambitious policy response. Angus Taylor has used his budget reply speech to announce a $22 billion plan to cut income taxes over the next 4 years. The coalition would also cap the country's migration rate to the pace of home building. Mr. Taylor says it's a common sense plan.
3: What we're proposing here is each year the housing minister would say we've got so many houses that have been built, that means we can absorb this growth in population and that will set a cap on migration.
2: The first major poll since the federal budget was handed down has been undertaken. The Roy Morgan survey shows primary support for One Nation sits at 32%, while Labor holds 28.5% of the vote. On a two-party preferred basis, voters were almost split between the government and the minor party. A Northern Territory senator says politicians can't keep sitting on their hands while Indigenous children are being placed at risk. Jacinta Nampajimpa Price's five-year-old niece died in a case which is sparking reforms and a review of the Territory's child protection system. She says the changes put forward are a step in the right direction.
4: Going to look at children like they are Australian citizens, not looking at them because of their racial heritage, but to say this child deserves utmost protection and their human rights to be upheld. And this is what needs to happen right around the country.
2: A woman's been charged with assaulting a paramedic and a police officer in Sydney. Emergency services were responding to a concern for welfare when a 23-year-old is accused of punching a paramedic in the groin and scratching an officer on the hand. She was taken to hospital before being released into police custody and charged. One passenger's dead and there are fears for several others after a horror bus rollover in North Queensland. Georgina Winter reports.
5: 29 passengers were on board the coach travelling along the Bruce Highway from Cairns to Airlie Beach yesterday afternoon when it left the road and rolled onto its side at Gumloo, north of Bowen. Rescue helicopters were dispatched to the scene with injured passengers flown to nearby hospitals in Townsville, Eyre and Bowen. One passenger has been confirmed dead. The bus driver, a 70-year-old man among the injured, was transported to hospital with minor injuries. Investigations into what caused the crash are ongoing, with the forensic crash unit appealing to witnesses. Georgina Winter reporting.
2: And Australia's Delta Goodrum has qualified for the Eurovision final in Vienna. This is Air News. The Geelong Cats have thumped the Brisbane Lions in a grand final rematch at the Gabba. Terry Daniel reports.
6: Cats playmaker Sean Manner revealed he'd never played at the Gabba before, but he ended with a career-best performance of 5 goals and 30 disposals. He was very happy with his team's win on Fox Footy.
7: I never played at the Gabba, so that was pretty electric. But, I think we spoke better all week. Like, what a class outfit they are, obviously, reigning premiers. And to come up here and actually take a big scalp is obviously good for our season. So, yeah, we're pretty happy about that.
6: The Cats winning by 41 points, 17-15-117, to the Lions 11-10-76. Terry Daniel, Air Sport.
2: New South Wales has claimed the Women's State of Origin series after winning their second match against Queensland 14 points to 10. Blues player Kezia Apps says she's proud of her team.
8: Yeah, it's always tough up here. Queensland are a really tough side, so but that, yeah, our heart was in our chest there on that last little bit, but just super proud of the girls' efforts.
2: There's reports the Sydney Thunder has signed English legend Andrew Flintoff as their Big Bash coach. And the first ever FIFA World Cup final halftime entertainment's been announced, featuring Madonna, Shakira and BTS. The big one will be held on Sunday, July 19 at the New Jersey Stadium. Australian Independent Radio News.
9: Fraser Coast weather.
10: 20 degrees, partly cloudy. There's the medium chance of showers, but becoming less likely this afternoon. Southerly winds, 15 to 20 kilometres per hour. tending southeasterly 15 to 25 kilometres per hour this morning, then becoming lighter in the evening, an overnight low of 15 and high on Saturday of 26 degrees with the odd shower about. Maribor's on 20 degrees, partly cloudy, medium chance of showers, most likely during the morning and afternoon. Light winds becoming southeasterly, 15 to 20 kilometres per hour this morning, then becoming lighter late in the afternoon. An overnight low of 14 for Maribor on Saturday, and a high of 25 with those showers. Harvey Bay Waters forecast southeasterly winds, 15 to 20 knots, seas around 1 metre, and the swell will be north to northeasterly, below 1 metre. On Saturday, southerly winds, 10 to 15 knots, turning southeasterly in the middle of the day, seas below 1 metre, and the swell will be north to northeasterly, below 1 metre. Low tide, 1:27 this afternoon, 0.55 of a metre, and the high tide, 7:44 p.m., 3.94 metres.
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0: Fraser Coast FM 107.5, the sound of John Farnham with Chain Reaction. A very good morning, David Mills with you until midday. My thanks to David Boyle for the breakfast session, and he'll be back next Wednesday with the same David Boyle. It's 10 minutes after 9, as usual around Hervey Bay. Something's always happening at the RSL. And to find out exactly, we say good morning, Kelly.
1: Hi, David. How are you?
0: I'm going well. What's happening around there?
1: There's plenty happening at the RSL this weekend, David.
0: Yep.
1: Today we've got our huge Free Fuel Friday raffle that's running all throughout May. So we're going to give away $2,500 worth of fuel vouchers every Friday during May. We start off today at lunchtime with our Friday lunchtime raffle, and we'll be giving away 10 by $100 fuel vouchers. And then tonight we've got another $1,500 worth of fuel vouchers up for grabs. And that major draw will happen tonight at 7:30. So this is a great little promo. Well, not little, it's a big promo and definitely worth coming along for. If you don't drive, the vouchers can also be used at Woolies or Big W, so I'm pretty sure everyone would be happy with that.
0: Everybody's looking for fuel at the moment, cheap fuel, so...
1: They sure are, yeah. No, it's a good deal. We've also got plenty of live entertainment this weekend.
0: Yep.
1: Today from 11:30 we've got Trevor Judge. He's playing in the Bistro for Footloose Friday.
0: He's always
1: then at
0: popular.
1: 6 o'clock we've got Will Ramage. He's going to be also in the Bistro. And then on Saturday night from 8 o'clock, we've got a local party band, Insufficient Funds, and they're playing from 8 o'clock till 11:30. So that should be a big night. Then if you're looking for something on Sunday, we've got Kids Eat Free all day. This is lunch and dinner. So
0: Wow. Bring
1: the family in for some great value, and the kids can enjoy our kids club while they're here as well. So that'd be a nice afternoon. And our next show coming up, I should mention this one for the Beatles fans out there. We've got a great show. It's Beatle Magic Tribute Show. They're going to be performing at the RSL on Saturday, May 23. This is a great show. Tickets are $35 for members, and there's still a few tickets left. You can book them at reception or jump onto our website.
0: That sounds
1: like
0: a great one.
1: So, yeah, David, there's heaps happening at the club this weekend.
0: So it's all go. Everybody head to the RSL.
1: I hope so, yes. We look forward to seeing everybody.
0: All right. Thanks, Kelly. We'll talk
1: all
0: to
1: right,
0: you again
1: thanks,
0: next
1: David.
0: Week.
1: Enjoy your weekend.
0: Same to you.
1: Bye.
0: Kelly mentioned the Beatles, and here they are. Close.

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1: 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And before that, the Beatles, All My Loving. It's 19 after 9.
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0: 107.5 FM, Barry Gibb there, minus the falsetto and home truth song. Speaking of home truths, if you want to tell us some home truths, you can text us. 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And keep it seemly.
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A new release single for you there, James Keith, Living This Life. 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And we opened the bracket with David Bowie, China Girl, 7 to 10, News at 10, taking us there, The Divinals, I'll Make You Happy, and Colin Hay, Come Tumbling Down.